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1: Just before we go to CW Stone King's album, as the feature album for today, a quick update on the weather. It's looking very sunny for the rest of today. At the most, partly cloudy. Maximum 19 in the district, almost everywhere. Tomorrow, pretty similar, a little bit warmer for tomorrow. Maybe getting up to 20, 21 in places. Overnight, it's going to be very cold again, though. Minimums of 3 for Taree and for most of the area. And for Saturday, the overnight minimums might be a bit higher in some places, but the maximums will be getting up to 20, 21, and Sunday looks like being a bit warmer still. Partly cloudy at worst, plenty of sun around for the next 4 days by the look of it. Feature album for today is C.W. Stone King with album King Hokum, from which he recorded in 2008. It was quite critically acclaimed at the time. It was his first full-length original album. C.W. Stone King was born in the Northern Territory. He regards himself as an Australian-American singer and musician, singer-songwriter and musician. Tom Waits has been quoted as saying he sounds like he's 600 years old, but in actual fact he is much younger, and that actually he's got a style all of his own. Probably high praise from Tom Waits. So let's have a listen to C.W. Stone King with King Hokum.

Bob! Hey, Bob! What's that old bird you got up there in that cage? This here is an old dodo bird. A dodo bird? No, ain't you never heard of a dodo bird before? No, I never see one before. That's making this last one in existence. The last one in where? The last one in the world, see? So what you doing with it then? I'm just trying to make some money. Now, because you see this other one with this old singing dodo bird. Well, that's a singing dodo bird, hey? That's right. So what you doing down there, old dodo bird? Well, I'm just sitting down this cage, gonna sing a tune. But let's hear then.

0: I got something for you.
1: Well, what is that?
0: I got you a Christmas present.
1: Christmas present?
0: Yeah.
1: But this ain't Christmas. Why, this ain't nothing but Christmas Eve.
0: Oh, Willie.

0: It ain't fair. I've been waiting all year.
1: Oh, tell me about it. I don't want to wait no more.
2: Oh, I got you the best present.
1: You did?
2: Come under the mistletoe now. It gives you a peep at it.
1: Oh, hold on a minute, baby.

0: Well, it looks like this town ain't nothing but bad luck and trouble. Man, ain't that the truth? So what we gonna do now?
1: Well, I don't know, but your girl done left you, and I got no more dough.
0: So why not we go down the country?
1: Down the country?
0: Sure, don't you know about that?
1: Well, I never did know nothing about down in the country. I was raised this town all my life, the bad luck old town.
0: Man, I know all about it, man. Tell you what to do. Look here. I'm going to country.
1: How going to get there?
0: I don't know, but I'm going to country.
1: Well, what you going to do when you get there?
0: I don't know,

0: Some folk might say they fell in our gut, but run around not trouble.
1: Aw, man, it ain't like that. We just take a break for a while, that's all.
0: How we know things ain't gonna be that way? It's time we get there.

0: was insane. You took my real neck lizard and put him in a crack.
1: Yeah, then he went all floppy.
0: Yeah, you wouldn't give him back.
1: Oh, I love that frill neck lizard. He was my good old friend.
0: All you ever done with him is send him round the bend. I'm gonna call the cops.

0: just keep on crying.
1: I ain't gonna cry no more. You took my long neck turtle and stretched him till it broke. They waved him round like it's some kind of a joke.
0: Oh yeah, your goanna ain't come up since I run him down that hole.
1: Yeah, and my anteater won't eat nothing now but sweet jelly roll.
0: Oh Willie, that anteater got a tongue never was in the book.
1: My lord gonna throw the book at you. I'm gonna call the cops. I gotta.

We've been listening to C.W. Stone King and his album King Hokum. As I said before, C.W. Stone King regards himself as an Australian-American artist. Is born in Katherine in Australia, but he spent a lot of time in the States, and a lot of influence from the States on his music as well. So we started off with Way Out in the World was the first track. That was followed by Don't Go Dancing Down the Dark Town Strutter's Ball, followed by She's a Bread Baker, then Dodo Blues on a Christmas Day, then Charlie Bostock's Blues, followed by Going the Country, Bad Luck Everywhere You Go, Rich Man's Blues, and You Took My Thing and Put It in Your Place, the last track that we heard. There's only one other track, so I heard most of that album. Before we go to a local artist track, we just have one from the Hot Lot. This is Lulook.

0: That was Lou Look from their album Sweet Thief, from just that's a recent release. And the two tracks you heard, they're very short track, Honey Eater at the start, track one, and followed by Rewarding Melody. Lou Look are a singing-songwriter combination from Melbourne, consisting of Zoe Randall, the songwriter and main singer, and multi-instrumentalist Steve Hassett. After an announcement, we'll have a track from Fiona Jo Hawkins, who's a local artist, local ambient artist, and we'll have a listen to a track from her album, Desert of Crystal.
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2: Just before we heard the message from AMRAP, we listened to local artists for today with Fiona Joy Hawkins from her album Desert of Crystal with the track Twilight Moment. And that's a recent release from her. We'll have one now from Tom Woodward. Tom Woodward, Australian singer-songwriter, and track we'll hear is The Deepest Dark Corner from his album Wastrels.

Just a reminder, you're listening to AM Music on 2Bob Community Radio, 104.7 FM, with Tom filling in for Matt today. We're getting close to the end of the program. Take us up to the news. We'll have one from, which was recently featured in 2Bob by the Dutch group Yatta, or the Dutch group Yin Yin with their album Yatta, and the title of the track is Lekker Song. And then we'll have a little bit of Peter Green to take us up to the news. Thanks for being with us this morning. Hope you enjoyed some of the music, and see you again soon. Thank you. Bye.

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1: Hello, I'm Laura Devoy. Experts say young boys and men are overrepresented in violent extremism in Australia. Dr. Sarah Meager from the University of Melbourne has focused her research on gendered drivers and effects of political violence, extremism and radicalisation. A study found religious extremism, white supremacist extremism, economic reactionary, economic revolutionary and incel extremism were present in Australia. Dr. Meager told the Royal Commission into Anti-Semitism and Social Cohesion, boys and men aged between 10 and 24 were of particular concern.
2: They're massively overrepresented in our countering violent extremism efforts. And I think this is also replicated, or this sort of information is replicated in sociological research that has found young people more likely to hold more polarized political beliefs.
1: Qantas ground workers are set to vote on industrial action. The Transport Workers Union says workers who remained after 1,800 positions were illegally outsourced have seen a decline in pay, safety and conditions. The workers are employed by 38 subsidiaries and labour hire companies, which the union says has created a dysfunctional aviation sector. Two DNA processing robots are being used to help clear a backlog of testing at Queensland's state-run testing facility. The robots replace ageing equipment, which the state government says contributed to the backlog. They double the processing capacity of DNA samples and deliver high-quality extraction while significantly reducing manual handling. The government says the robots will improve efficiency, reliability and safety in the laboratory while supporting police to deliver faster outcomes for victims. It's being suggested the risk of developing certain diseases may be associated with being a first or second-born child. Shannon Kirkwood has more.
3: US scientists analysed the health records database of more than 10 million people from over 5 million two-child families. Of 418 diseases analysed, 150 showed significant birth order associations. Firstborns were more often diagnosed with neurodevelopmental and some mental health conditions and had higher rates for allergy-related conditions. Second-born children more often had diagnoses of substance abuse, migraine and digestive issues. Some of the reasons for this may include closer observation of firstborns leading to early diagnosis and the exposure of older peer groups at an earlier stage for younger siblings. But the scientists say this cannot be interpreted as direct evidence birth order causes a particular disease.
1: 41 firefighters from across Australia and New Zealand are on their way to Canada. North America is continuing to experience significant fire activity. The New South Wales Rural Fire Service says the Australian and New Zealand contingent will help support local firefighting operations. One of the world's largest media empires has called artificial intelligence and handlers of stolen content pirates and crass kleptomaniacs. News Corp singled out two AI answer engines with whom it is embroiled in ongoing legal battles and pledged to take the fight to others. Chief Executive Robert Thompson says while much of the world is being reshaped by AI, it is only as useful and trustworthy as the quality and integrity of its inputs. His comments were made as News Corp posted a record profit. Turning to sport, the Perth Bears have signed Canberra Raiders star Morgan Smithies on a three-year deal with an option for an extra 2 years. The 25-year-old is the fourth England representative to join the new NRL club. He'll move to Perth for the club's inaugural season in 2027.
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I acknowledge the traditional custodians of the lands this program is broadcast from. I pay my respects to elders past, present and emerging, and I extend that respect to other Aboriginal and Torres Strait Islander people who may be listening. Always was,

Hello. Welcome to the first Australian Music Hour. My name's Steve Norwood, and each week I present a selection of songs by First Nations artists in this country. We kicked off the program for this week with a song from Yamatji Noongar singer Theona Counsellor. She hails from Geraldton in Western Australia, and the track we heard from Theona Counsellor was Cover Me. We're going to start off quietly, a little bit of nice, quiet, gentle music from the Stiff Gins. They're a duo made up of Nadi Simpson and Kalina Briggs, and this is a song from their most recent album, Crossroads. This is Stiff Gins with Haven.

That was a song from Drifting Clouds called Bawe Pawe. And Drifting Clouds is the solo project of top-end musician Terry Gayula. He sings in a dialect of the Yolngu Mathat language. And Bawe Pawe was a song about, a traditional song about the sea becoming rough and tough before calming. Truly modern beats combined with 60,000 years of history. We're going to stay up in the top end of Australia and move a little bit eastwards to the Torres Strait Islands now for a song from hip-hop artist Mal Power. And this is a song called Stand Up. It also features Butchula songman Fred Leone.

That was Baker Boy, Danzel Baker, with a track called Menace, which comes from his most recent album, Janjay. You're listening to the First Australian Music Hour with Steve Norwood. I'm going to have a song now from R&B soul singer Bumpy. That's the performing name of Amy Dowd, Western Australian singer who's now based in Melbourne. A family nickname that she got because she was always running into things like coffee tables or car doors or all sorts of stuff. So the family called her Bumpy, and it's stuck. A wonderful singer. She's just recently released an album called Kanana, and she was also and received the New Talent Award at the 2023 National Indigenous Music Awards. This is Bumpy, Untangling.

the last couple of songs in the order they were played. We had Employee of the Month from The Magpie Swoop. That's the performing name of young musician Brendan Boney, and he is based on the mid New South Wales coast. And that was followed by Charlie Needs Braces, a wonderful duo made up of Charlie Woods and her sister Mary Woods. And the song we heard from Charlie Needs Braces was Fantastically Crooked, and it's a song about Charlie's teeth. You're listening to the First Australian Music Hour. If you like this program and want to have a on-demand listen, you can do that through the internet platform of Mixcloud. I have a song now from Yorta Yorta Man, Benny Walker. This is, Benny Walker's got a great history in the music industry. He's performed alongside Archie Roach, Alex Lloyd, Blue King Brown, Tim Rogers, just to name a few. This is from his 2017 EP, Undercover. This is Benny Walker and Ghost.

That was Alice Skye, a Wagaya Wimba Wimba woman who was actually born Alice Anderson, but has changed her name to Alice Skye. I'm not too sure of the reasons why. It was from 2018, the album Friends With Feelings, and the song was called 60%. We're going to have a song now from Crystal Mercy. She hails from, was originally from Ceduna in South Australia, is now based in Melbourne, and also performs under the name Lady Lash. This is from Crystal Mercy's album, The Fisherman's Daughter. Mix it up.

the program for this week. I'll go through the last couple of tracks. We had Hobart-based blues and soul band, The DK Effect, with Smile. And that was followed by Gorilla Villa from Ochre. A great groove. Sadly, the frontman of Ochre, Didgeri Stu, passed away in 2022, secondary to complications of COVID. And I'm going to leave you with the Ripple Effect band from Manning Greeter, and a song about the 2006 Category 5 Cyclone Monica. I'll be back next week with another First Australian Music Hour. Until then, thanks for listening.

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1: Hello, I'm Laura Devoy. Federal authorities say there's now 123 confirmed or presumed positive detections of H5 bird flu in Australia. The latest tests by the CSIRO confirmed the virus in 14 greater crested terns, one silver gull and one magpie in Victoria. There's also been confirmation of 6 further cases in South Australia, all in greater crested terns. The Acting Chief Veterinary Officer, Dr. Sam Hamilton, says there remain no detections in poultry or in the agricultural production system. The Royal Australian Air Force will be equipped with new advanced missiles. Defence Minister Richard Miles has announced the acquisition of the Joint Advanced Tactical Missile. He says Australia will be the first nation to operate the high-speed, long-range air-to-air missiles outside the United States. The announcement's been made in Darwin at Exercise Pitch Black, Australia's premier international air combat exercise. Police are investigating the deaths of 2 people in Queensland's southwest. Emergency services were called to a residence in Charleville yesterday evening to reports of a serious assault. An emergency declaration was issued and remained in place for about 8 hours. Police located the bodies of a 45-year-old man and a 23-year-old woman at the scene and are treating their deaths as a murder-suicide. Southern Region Assistant Commissioner Matthew Vanderbilt says the investigation could take some time.
2: A complex investigation, and it's made even more difficult by the fact that Charleville is 8 hours drive, you know, on a good day from Brisbane. We'll have other people coming out. But because of the circumstances, our Ethical Standards Command are involved and will be attending today. And there's also oversight by the coroner.
1: And if you need help, you can call Lifeline on 13 11 14. Aged care providers in regional New South Wales are sharing their experiences under the new Aged Care Act. 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
3: Aged Care Quality and Safety Commissioner Liz Heffron-Webb is in the Hunter Valley today for what is her first in a series of regional Australian visits. Representatives from local residential aged care and home care services are attending the roundtable discussion on the implementation of the new Act and improving outcomes for older people. Commissioner Heffron-Webb says the regional visits are about listening in order to better understand the pressures faced by providers. She says the discussions complement insights received from older people, their families and supporters through complaints, engagement activities and regulatory work. Roundtables are also planned for Toowoomba and Ballarat later this month.
1: A peace vigil is being held in Perth tonight to mark 81 years since the atomic bombings of Hiroshima and Nagasaki. Nuclear-free WA is supporting the event, which will commemorate the hundreds of thousands of lives lost in the bombings, as well as acknowledge those who suffer long-term impacts of nuclear weapons testing and the nuclear industry. First Nations textile and fashion experts from Australia, New Zealand and Canada have come together to support cultural exchange, collaboration and capacity building. Creative Australia is hosting a program on Larrakia Country in Darwin this week, which it says makes space for and supports First Nations creatives and industry leaders to connect and share knowledge. Subsequent events will be held in Aotearoa, New Zealand next year and in Turtle Island, Canada in 2028. Turning to sport, LIV Golf says it has secured a lead investor, which will allow the breakaway league to continue. Chief Executive Scott O'Neill says an agreement has been signed, with the transaction expected to close in September. There was doubt over the future of LIV Golf after Saudi Arabia's public investment fund pulled its funding earlier this year.
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7: 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I'm Cameron Waugh, and it's a pleasure to have your company for another Thursday Midday Mag Show. And just before we do anything else with the show, I'd just like to shout out the lovely Stella. Thank you so much, Stella, for filling in for me last week. Fantastic job as always. So again, thank you, Stella, for filling in. Oh, I am so excited to be back. I always love being here in the studio with you all. And we've got a great show coming up today, as always. We have the Manning Nighters Board coming up in about 10 minutes' time. We've got the Two Bob Raves, so that's about 12:15 p.m. by the way. We've got the Two Bob Raves in about a half an hour's time at roughly 12:30 or thereabouts. And the gig guide is actually a little bit later in the program today. It is at 1:45 p.m. to allow for our regular chat with the Mid-Coast Council Mayor, Claire Ponton. We're in the studio with you all, and we've got a great show coming up today, as always. We have the Manning Nighters Board coming up in about 10 minutes' time. We've got the Two Bob Raves, so that's about 12:15 p.m. by the way. We've got the Two Bob Raves in about a half an hour's time at roughly 12:30 or thereabouts. And the gig guide is actually a little bit late.

0: Yes, indeed. Your weather forecast. We'll start with the rest of today, Thursday, the 6th of August. Can you believe we're in August already? Goodness me. It is a mostly sunny day with a top of 19 degrees, light winds and a 5% chance of rain. UV index predicted to reach 3. That is moderate, so please be careful in the sun. Now, we've got beautiful sunny weather tomorrow as well for Friday, the 7th of August. Top of 20 degrees, 5% chance of rain, the chance of fog in the early morning. And I should also point out it's a minimum of 3 degrees, so it's going to be a very chilly morning tomorrow morning. A sunny day, as I said, with light winds, UV index predicted to reach 4, that is moderate. On Saturday the 8th of August, a top of 20 degrees, it's mostly sunny, 5% chance of rain, 5 degree minimum this time, so not quite as cold as Friday morning, but still a bit chilly. Chance of morning fog again, a mostly sunny day and light winds, funnily enough. UV index predicted to reach 4, that's moderate. Sunday the 9th of August, a top of 23 degrees, a late shower or 2, 0 to 2 millimetres possible rainfall, 70% chance of rain, becoming cloudy with the chance of morning fog once again, another 5 degree minimum day, a high chance of showers in the afternoon and evening, and guess what? If you said light winds, you're correct, it's light winds. 0 to 2 millimetres possible rainfall, 70% chance of rain, if I didn't already say that. And the UV index predicted to reach 4, that is moderate, please be careful. Rightio, that's your weather forecast for the rest of this week and this weekend, and we'll look into the next coming week after the rain becoming cloudy with the chance of morning fog once again, another 5 degree minimum day, a high chance of showers in the afternoon and evening, and guess what? If you said light winds, you're correct, it's light winds. 0 to 2 millimetres possible rainfall, 70% chance of rain, if I didn't already say that. And the UV index predicted to reach 4, that is moderate, please be careful. Rightio, that's your weather forecast for the rest of this week and this weekend, and we'll look into the next coming week after the one tide will be a high tide at 13:54, or in 12-hour time, if you prefer 12-hour time, that's 1:54 p.m. Tide height, 1.33 metres. Please be aware that offshore conditions may vary from those stated, and as always, if you're out on an open body of water, please make sure that you're wearing your life jackets, because life jackets save lives. Rightio, we have a couple of sunshine songs to kick off the show in just a moment, so do stick around for that. They're coming up right after this message.
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0: 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I'm Cam. This is the Midday Mag Show. Thanks for your company, everybody. We do have a couple of Hot Lot albums ready to go as well. We've got Lenka and we've got Lontano, so stay tuned for those. Bit of Aussie power there. But we're going to kick things off today with a couple of sunshine songs because it's been lovely seeing the sun come out during the week. And the sun will continue to come out into the weekend as well, which is great to see. So, what better way to kick off the show than with a bit of Good Day Sunshine?

0: Roger Miller, Walking in the Sunshine. I do like Roger Miller, and I do like that song too. Great little song there. And we also heard from the Beatles. We heard Good Day Sunshine, another great little sunshine song there. You're on 2 Bob Radio, 104.7 FM. 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I'm Cam, and it's great to have you with us for the Midday Mag Show. And it's time now to have a look at the Manning Notice Board. Let's see what things are happening in our local communities right here on the Mid-North Coast.
1: It's time now for 2 Bob's Manning Notice Board.
0: Time for me to get the groove on again. I love that intro. Alrighty. Let's start, as always, with the local markets. And every Thursday, we have the Taree Thursday Produce Market from 7:30am through to 12 noon, at the Taree Park near the Johnny Martin Oval and right next door to the 2 Bob Studios. And let's move to Saturday, the 8th of August now. On Saturday, the 8th of August, we have the Rebooted Market at the Tuncurry Memorial Hall at 7 Point Road in Tuncurry from 9am to 2pm. And also this Saturday, the 8th of August, the Johns River Country Market from 8am to 12:30pm at Johns River Community Hall. That's 54 to 56 Johns River Road. And on Sunday, the 9th of August, we have the Borough Creek Hall Market. On Sunday, the 9th of August, as I said, from 9am through to 12:30pm at Borough Creek Hall. And the Fostertown Park Market on Sunday the 9th of August from 8am to 1pm in the town park at Foster. The Manning Great Lakes Birdwatching Club. As always, the club has members who come from a broad cross-section of society, I can't speak, all sharing an enjoyment of the region's natural environment. Pardon me, and the diverse bird species that live around us. The club welcomes new members. You don't have to be an expert, and if you want to give it a try, just roll up to one of the outings with binoculars and something for morning tea. Outings are scheduled to be held on the first Thursday of the month and the third Saturday of the month, commencing at 8 a.m. And the next outing coming up is Saturday the 15th of August, Narani Head and Environs and the Surrounds. So they'll be meeting at Central Car Park in the Rainy Heads. And for more information, you can find 0431 878 395. That's 0431 878 395. Rightio. Now, today there is a community barbecue in Fotheringham Park as we speak. And they are still there, and they'll be there till 1 o'clock to raise awareness and give assistance to our vulnerable in the community. The Bed In Bus will be on show as well, so come on down and say hi. Get down there now while you can. 1 p.m. they'll be there until, so they're still there. Get down and say hello. Country Music Weekend this weekend on the 8th and 9th of August. The Koopanook and Lansdowne Forest History Calf Group, in conjunction with the Mid-North Coast Country Music Association, present their annual Country Music Fundraising Weekend at Forest Headquarters up in the Koopanook State Forest in Forest Road, Koopanook, on the 8th and 9th of August. There is free camping in the Forest Headquarters Park and a kids' playground as well, so get in early. A $2 gold coin entry donation would be appreciated. And walk-up country music artists are welcome. If you can sing or play country music, then come along and have a go. Entry is by Forest Road in Southmoreland, Pinchgut Road via Lansdowne Road, and also Bangalow Road in Koopanook. And there are signs at all of those entries. They're all signposted. By donation, there will be morning tea, with cakes, biscuits, slices, sandwiches. There's barbecue lunches, including steak, bacon, sausages, eggs, coffee and tea and cold drinks as well. No alcohol will be sold, and Saturday night tea and Sunday breakfast available if wanted or ordered. 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The Cottage Museum will be open for inspection daily for those wanting to peruse the history of the forest area and timber cutting workings. old and new timber cutting movies can be seen in our movie area. Bring a table and comfortable chair to enjoy the music. CAF is open for new members to participate and help with the project. Now remember that it's Kupanuk and Lansdowne Forest History. That's what CAF, History Group, that's what CAF stands for. And for more information, you can contact Bob Smith on 0493 165. Bob Smith, 0493 165. You can tell I didn't proofread this, folks. There is a number missing from that phone number, so I will investigate and get the phone number for you. That phone number is not going to be very handy with one digit missing. So apologies for that. Stay with us, folks. I'm going to get that phone number during the next break while the music's on, and I will tell you what the full phone number is for Bob Smith. On Saturday, the 15th of August, it's a dinner theatre from Cattle Call Theatre, the Cattle Call Theatre Group, at Mount George Hall. It's $30 per person, which is a good deal, really, because you get nibblies, main meal and dessert, and you get a show as well, a theatre show. 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Come dressed in your best period costume, enjoy raffles and soak up an evening of fun and theatre. Hear, hear. Now, also in August, on Saturday the 29th of August, it's Linda Gilbert and Friends with a chamber music gala over at the Taree Adventist Hall on the corner of Cowper Street and Gibbs Streets in Taree. A celebration of Australian and international young artists, which include Linda Gilbert, of course, on the violin from New South Wales, Tom Pratat on the viola from Victoria, Shan Mei Zhang from Victoria on the violin, Ethan Chow on the cello from Victoria, and also from New South Wales, it's Christopher Malik on the piano. The program includes works from J.S. Bach, A. Dvorak, and J. Brahms. So a great selection of music there. 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And they're all capitals there. At the door, tickets are also available at the door from 6 p.m. The program starts at 7 p.m. Saturday the 29th of August. Adult tickets are $50 each. Concessions, $45. Students are $30. Children under 12 is $20, and for a group of 5, it's $120. And there are posters around town with QR codes on them you can scan as well. And following that, on Sunday the 30th of August, it's a recital and masterclass from Linda Gilbert with associate artist Christopher Malik on the piano. Former local, now international violinist Linda Gilbert returns to her Manning Valley hometown to present timeless classics at Taree, followed by a light refreshments and an inspirational student masterclass for all ages and levels. So the recital is at 2 p.m. on Sunday the 30th of August, and the masterclass is at 4 p.m. Taree Adventist Hall, corner of Cowper and Gibbs Streets in Taree. 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Capital letters again. And I'm sure they're also available at the door from about 1 p.m., just like the other concert. Now, if you'd like to come and watch the masterclass, you absolutely can. And observers for the masterclass are free admission with a concert ticket. So you have to get a concert ticket in order to watch the masterclass. Righty-ho. One more thing from me on the Manning Notice Board today. And it's actually two more things, rather. I can't count. There are two more things for me on the Manning Notice Board today. And we have A concert from the Club Tyree Community Concert Band on the way. The Club Tyree Community Concert Band would like to take you on a musical journey. How good's that? There'll be music from many genres. From classical to ragtime. From jazz and swing to rock and roll to popular music. And also music from TV and films. So a wide variety there for all ages. Sunday the 13th of September is the date at St. John's Anglican Church, the Blue Cross Church in Tyree. That's 294 Victoria Street in Tyree from 2 p.m. Tickets are $15 each and will be sold at the door. So you don't have to worry about purchasing them beforehand. Just turn up on the day. The tickets will be available at the door from $15 each. Children 16 years and under get in for free. And the MC for the afternoon is the incomparable Mr. George Hoad. So we're in very good hands. Yes, there'll be terrible jokes again, but he is an absolutely brilliant MC. So again, very safe hands with George. Now, something else that's coming up, it's a little bit later on in September, but it's some dates to put in your diaries. The Manning Valley Choral Society presents Inspired by Folk, 40 Years of Song. That's right, folks. The Manning Valley Choral Society is celebrating 40 years this year, and their annual concert is coming up September the 26th at Tuncurry Bowling Club from 2 p.m. and September the 27th at the Manning Entertainment Centre in the Beryl Jane Flett Studio from 2 p.m. as well. All tickets are $25 each. All tickets are $25 each. And they'll be available, well, for the Tuncurry Bowling Club, I do believe they'll be available at the door. For the Manning Entertainment Centre performance, I'm sure they'll be available on the Manning Entertainment Centre website, or you can also contact the box office and sort it out that way, accompanied by yours truly, Cameron Waugh. And there's also, it's not just me on the piano this year, there are other instruments as well, but that is all I'm going to say. If you want to find out what the other instruments are, you'll have to come to the concerts. Whew, that is it for the Manning Notice Board for today. Lots of exciting things happening in our local areas. But what we're going to do right now, folks, is have a couple of Hot Lot album tracks for you. We're going to dive into the 2Bob Hot Lot with Lenka and Lontano. We'll start with Lenka, one of my absolute favourite albums here at 2Bob, Good Days, and this is a beautiful track called Heart Flame. And stay with us, because up next will be Lontano and a track called Way Down Here. So do stick around for that one, but right now it's Lenka and Heart Flame.

0: The following is a paid political announcement for the Nationals.
1: It's Alison Penfold here. Across our region, people tell me they feel immigration is out of control and it's putting real pressure on housing, roads, hospitals and services. The Nationals will reduce migration and link it to the number of homes being built. We'll put Australian values and our national interests first and ensure welfare is reserved for Australian citizens. Because Australians deserve a migration system that helps restore living standards, not drive them backwards. Spoken and authorised by Alison Penfold for the Nationals Taree.
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0: Way Down Here. That's a track from Lontano. And the album Love Without Hard Lines, a Hot Lot album here at Chibob. And speaking of Hot Lot albums, we also heard from one of my favourite Chibob albums, Lenka. And Good Days is the album. And we heard a track called Heart Flame. Beautiful track it was. And of course, the Lenka album Good Days is also a Hot Lot album here at Chibob. You're on Chibob Radio 104.7 FM. I'm Cam. This is the Midday Mag Show. Lovely to have you with us, folks. And let's now see what's happening around here at Chibob and what we're getting up to here at the station. And let's look at the Chibob raves.
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0: It is indeed the Chibob raves. And every Thursday night from 8 p.m. to 10 p.m. we have Absolutely Live, featuring Absolutely Live recorded albums with Bob Schilling. And tonight's show includes albums from The Pretenders, The Isle of View, a live acoustic album, and also an album from John Butler, One Small Step, which is a live and solo album. So there you go, that's tonight from 8 p.m. to 10 p.m, Absolutely Live. Now, on today's Midday Mag Show, I will once again be chatting with Mid-Coast Council Mayor Claire Ponton. And here's what the Mayor and I will be discussing. The Bight Bridge and Tiree Bridge preliminary designs, upgrades to the old bar sewer network, events and festivals sponsorship support, and the Junior Writing Prize. 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Sorry, I lost my train of thought in the middle of that. www.chibobradio.org.au to keep up to date with what's happening in our local communities here on the Mid-North Coast. And that interview with the Mayor, Mid-Coast Council Mayor Claire Ponton, will be at about 1:15 p.m. today. So do stick around for that. 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Now, this year, Chibob Radio celebrates 40 years of broadcasting. What a milestone. And it's this month, the month of August in particular, in which we are celebrating 40 years of broadcasting. We have I lost my train of thought again. The AM Music Feature albums this month will be Chibob album favourites from 1986 all the way through to 2026. And today's feature album was C.W. Stone King with King Hokum, C.W. Stone King's King Hokum, and that's from 2005. And yesterday, Wednesday, we had Lucinda Williams with Car Wheels on a Gravel Road from 1998. Tuesday, we had The Panics with Cruel Guards from 2007. Monday, we had Paul Kelly and the Coloured Girls with Gossip from 1986, which is the year Chibob began broadcasting. And tomorrow's feature album, Ruby Hunter, with Thoughts Within from way back in 1994. So those are our feature albums this week. And keep an eye out for more Chibob favourites over the years throughout this month, the month of August, as we celebrate 40 years of broadcasting. And as part of those, part of our celebrations of 40 years, my brain stopped again. It's been stopping a bit today, my apologies. But as part of our 40-year celebrations, Hits of the Past is doing something very special in a few months' time. That's a little teaser for you. I'll give you more information as we get a bit closer to the date. But that's what I'll give you for the moment. Hits of the Past. Myself and Hits of the Past are doing something special in a few months' time. Woo. Anyway, we have albums of the week this week. PNAU. Now, I hope I've said that right. If not, my apologies. With Arcade. Lydia Fairhall with The Narrows. We'll hear from Lydia very shortly. GA20 and Charlie Musselwhite with Blues Now. And Jackie Marshall with The Last of the Human Troubadours. And we'll also hear from Jackie Marshall shortly as well. Coming up after the show today, it is the Vintage Music Program with Craig, so that should be great fun. Then Jake's Jams with Jake, of course, at 4 p.m. And just after 5 o'clock, it's The Wire, courtesy of the Community Radio Network. 5.30 p.m. is The Driving Home Show with Nathan. And from 7 p.m., The Electro Show with Asterix. 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We've got a couple of Album of the Week tracks coming up very shortly, folks. Stay with us. 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Yes, indeed we do. And you're on 2 Bob Radio, 104.7 FM. I'm Cam. This is the Midday Mag Show. Great to have you with us, folks. And we're going to hear from a couple of albums of the week now. We have Jackie Marshall on standby with the album The Last of the Human Troubadours. But first, we're going to hear from Lydia Fairhall and the album The Narrows. And we're going to hear a track called Lullaby. So here we go with Lydia Fairhall and Lullaby.

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Beautiful song there from Jackie Marshall and the album The Last of the Human Troubadours. It was a traditional Scottish song, as a matter of fact, called The Parting Glass. And the album The Last of the Human Troubadours from Jackie Marshall is an album of the week here at Jibob. We also heard from Lydia Fairhall. We heard a track called Lullaby, and that comes from the album The Narrows. And that's also an album of the week here at Jibob. You're on Jibob Radio, 104.7 FM. I'm Cam. This is the Midday Mag Show. It's lovely to have you with us, folks. And we're going to hear from tomorrow's feature album, as we always do. And just a warning to Aboriginal and Torres Strait Islander listeners, any Aboriginal and Torres Strait Islander listeners that are tuned in today, this next song that we're going to hear features the voice of an Aboriginal person that has passed away. So just a little heads up for our Aboriginal and Torres Strait Islander listeners there. This next track, what we'll hear, does feature the voice of an Indigenous person that has passed away. It's a beautiful voice though. It's Ruby Hunter, and the album is Thoughts Within. And we're going to hear a track called A Change Is Gonna Come. This is Ruby Hunter with A Change Is Gonna Come.

0: Ruby Hunter, a change is gonna come. And that track, oops, sorry about that, that track is from the album Thoughts Within, a feature album here too, Bob. And in fact, it is tomorrow's feature album. So if you enjoyed the music you just heard there, then make sure to tune in to the AM Music Show tomorrow morning, and you'll hear that album after 10 o'clock. You're on 2Bob Radio, 104.7 FM. I'm Cam, and we have a great little song from Mungo Jerry to take us to the 1 o'clock news in just a moment.
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0: 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I'm Cam. This is the Midday Mag Show. Thanks for being with us, folks. Now, you may have heard this next song and thought, that's a great song, but I don't know what it's called. Well, you'll know what it's called now because it's Mungo Jerry, and it's a great song called In the Summertime. Take it away, Mungo Jerry.

0: Boy, do we wish it was the summertime right now. Enough of this cold weather. It was In the Summertime, Mungo Jerry, the debut single by British rock band Mungo Jerry, released in 1970. To take us to the 1 o'clock news, and there's plenty more coming after the news, including a regular chat with the Mid-Coast Council Mayor Claire Ponton, so stay tuned for that one. The Chip Hop Gig Guide also coming up at around about 1:45pm as well. All that and stacks more right after the news.
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3: Hello, I'm Lewis Donaldson. Australia's veterinarian expert says despite confirmation of further H5 bird flu cases, there remain no detections in poultry or the agricultural production system. Shannon Kirkwood has the latest.
4: Acting Chief Veterinary Officer Dr. Sam Hamilton says there's now 123 confirmed or presumed positive detections of the virus. The CSIRO's latest tests have confirmed the virus in 14 greater crested terns, one silver gull and one magpie in Victoria. There's also been confirmation of 6 further cases in South Australia, all in greater crested terns. Dr. Hamilton says the nation's poultry and agricultural production systems remain free of the virus.
3: A new parliamentary committee has been formed to look at how Australia can prepare for war. It'll examine how Australian businesses and communities can contribute to national defence and how goods and services would continue to flow in the event of disruptions. Mr. Miles says national resilience is something that hasn't received much attention in public policy since the end of the Second World War.
5: Countries around the world who exercise this habitually, we want to look at what world's best practice is, see how we can walk down this path better. And I think it's a really important inquiry that will be undertaken by the Parliamentary Joint Committee on Defence, and we very much look forward to their work.
3: The first Indigenous female boxer to represent Australia has detailed her experiences of racism, sexism and violence in the sport. Marissa Williamson-Polman has appeared at the Federal Parliamentary Inquiry into Racism, Hate and Violence, directed at Aboriginal and Torres Strait Islander people. Ms. Williamson-Polman has told the hearing in Melbourne today, there's a cultural problem in sport where institutions rather than athletes are protected. She says the Australian Human Rights Commission has its own limitations.
6: As soon as you leave the airspace, you have no rights. The federal court ruled on it, they cannot investigate any matter that happens to an Aboriginal person whilst overseas. So all of our mob going overseas competing, and what rights do they have?
3: A national cycling advocacy group says a planned national crackdown on unsafe e-bikes is a welcomed move. The federal government has announced today it's working with the Australian Competition and Consumer Commission to develop national standards for e-bikes. It's in response to a rise in serious injuries and fatalities related to e-bikes and e-scooters. Speaking to National Radio News, director of the national advocacy at We Ride Australia, Stephen Hodge, says it aims to restore consumer confidence in the products.
7: They are designed to ensure that the product that Australians will buy in terms of e-bikes are safe and fit for use. That is, that they're not overpowered or overspeed or deregulated.
3: US President Donald Trump says there has been an all-day negotiation with Iran. Speaking to Fox News, Mr. Trump says the US would hit Iran really hard if a deal was not reached. Meantime, Iran's deputy foreign minister says an understanding with Oman over a shipping route through the Strait of Hormuz is on the verge of being finalised. Turning to sport, Canberra United has reappointed Antony Jagorinic as head coach of its A-League women's team. Jagorinic was named coach of the year after guiding the club to third place in the 2025-26 season. And a new poll has named Cathy Freeman, Ash Barty and Sam Kerr as the 3 sporting figures most admired by the public. The Demos AU online poll also revealed on a state level, AFL great the late Neil Danaher was Victoria's second most admired sporting figure.
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0: 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I'm Cam and this is the Midday Mag Show. It's lovely to have your company, folks. We've got plenty coming up for you in this hour, including the National Day segment and a joke of the day, random name shoutouts, the 2 Bob gig guide at about 1:45 PM, plus, of course, a regular interview with the Mid-Coast Council Mayor, Claire Ponton, coming up in about 10 minutes' time at roughly 1:15 PM, so do stick around for that. It should be very informative as it always is. In the meantime, though, let's have another look at your weather forecast, and we'll look into the next coming week this time for your local listening areas.
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August. We have a top of 19 degrees, shower or two, 0 to 2 mm possible rainfall, 60% chance of rain, partly cloudy, medium chance of showers, most likely during the morning. And on Tuesday, the 11th of August, we have a top of 21 degrees, sunny, light winds, 5% chance of rain, beautiful sunny day, great to see. And Wednesday, the 12th of August, we have a top of 19 degrees, it's partly cloudy with a slight chance of a shower and light winds. 20% chance of rain. And recapping this weekend, so tomorrow is going to be sunny, beautiful sunny day with a minimum of 3 degrees and a top of 20 degrees with a chance of fog in the early morning and a sunny day with light winds. That's Friday the 7th of August. Then it's sunny again on Saturday the 8th of August, 20 degrees the top once again, chance of morning fog, mostly sunny day, light winds, 5% chance of rain. And then a little bit of rain comes in on Sunday the 9th of August, 23 degrees is the top, late shower or two, 70% chance of rain, becoming cloudy, the chance of morning fog, high chance of showers in the afternoon and evening, and light winds. So that's your weather forecast for the local listening area for the next coming week, and also a recap of this weekend. Rightio, I thought we'd kick off this hour with a couple of tracks from the hit movie and musical Grease. It takes me back a couple of years ago to 2024, when the Manning Valley Anglican College musical team, including me, put on our own version of the Grease musical, and it was so much fun. So, what better song to start with than Grease? Because you know what? Grease is the word.

Yeah, Summer Nights from Greece. And also from Greece, Greece is the word. You can see why the Greece musical from a couple of years ago was just so much fun. You're on 2Bob Radio, 104.7 FM. I'm Cam, and this is the Midday Mag Show. It's lovely to have you with us, folks. We're not very far away from our chat with the Mid-Coast Council Mayor, Claire Ponton. So stay with us. Stay tuned in, folks. It's coming very soon. Pardon me, my apologies. It's coming very soon. In the meantime, while we wait, how about a little track from Little Quirks? You know I love me some Little Quirks. And something nice, something pleasant, something charming. The Little Quirks version of White Winter Hymnal is all of those things. So let's hear it now. Here it is, Little Quirks with their version of White Winter Hymnal from originally the Fleet Foxes.

0: think that one was better.
1: Yeah, I think that one was.
0: That one.
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0: couple of fantastic covers there from Little Quirks. That was their version of the ABBA song SOS. And previously, we had their version of the Fleet Foxes song White Winter Hymnal. You're on 2Bob Radio 104.7 FM. I'm Cam, and I'm delighted to be joined by Digby Wilson here in the studio representing the Midcast Council Mayor Claire Ponton. Digby, thank you very much for coming in.
1: Thanks for having me, Cam. Happy to be here.
0: You're very welcome. So let's get straight into it, and we'll start with something that I actually saw across my social media pages the other day, the Bight Bridge and Tiree Bridge preliminary designs.
1: Yes, okay. The community up in Wingham and out at Mount George would be very interested in these two. So these two bridges are going to be replaced. They're going to be built a little bit downstream from the original bridges that have been damaged from the flood. Now, the designs have been completed, and we are waiting for the funds from the New South Wales government to build those two bridges. Tyro Bridge Council actually has built a temporary bridge there out of timber, and we had some old timber decks from some of the bridge replacement programs a little while ago, so we were able to get something, a load-limited bridge up there. But the Bight Bridge, everyone's hanging out for, because it's a long way around from the Bight into Wingham. So designs are done. You can go on to the Midcoast Council website and go into the road hub, and there are some buttons up the top there, and you can look at the bridge designs, so you get an idea of what it'll be like and what the approaches will be like. They're slightly changed. So estimated having those open in 28-29, so it's a long construction phase. And we still haven't got the money, so it's a ways off. But the design's done, so go and have a look at those.
0: Yes, it is a good step in the right direction. And let's chat about the upgrades to the Old Bar Sewer Network.
1: Yes, very important piece of infrastructure there. So a new sewer pump station's been installed. And the idea about putting this new pump station in is it's going to increase the capacity in the area, and it means that we won't have to follow up with this important infrastructure once the houses are built. So we've built the infrastructure ahead of housing development. So an important upgrade, something that people don't really think about when they flush the toilet, where that goes. So councils are ahead of the game there, and that's done to increase the capacity.
0: That's great to hear. And events and festivals sponsorship support.
1: Yes, this is a great program. We are offering grants up to $10,000 to bring events to the Mid-Coast area and bring events that people would like to go and spend a day out, or it can be something large, it can be something small. Last year we had the Taree Powerboat Classic and the New South Wales Triathlon Club Championships in Foster, and the Harrington Festival. So that gives you a bit of an idea of some of the sponsorship that's been going on. And let's not forget, later on this year, if folks haven't done so, the Barrington Coast Air Show's coming back.
0: Yes.
1: So that was a tremendous success before. And I think get your early bird tickets if you go online and Google that, Barrington Coast Air Show.
0: Yeah, absolutely. It's going to be a fun day.
1: So those sponsorship closes on the 31st of August. So what are we, 6 today?
0: Yes, the 6th.
1: So got a few weeks to get your submissions ready, but there's some opportunities there to bring some life into the area.
0: Absolutely. The year's just flying by, isn't it?
1: I know. Crazy.
0: It is crazy. And last but certainly not least, the Junior Writing Prize.
1: Yes, the Junior Writing Prize. So that's National Water Week Junior Writing Prize. So it's open for students kindergarten to year 12. So there are three different categories. Bit of creative writing, an opportunity for some kids to win some prizes, which are FPOS gift cards. So we've got the primary school, K-6, so that's a 500-word max piece. Then we've got junior high, which is year 7 and 9, 750 words, or the senior high school, which is years 10 to 12. So the any creative writers out there, or fiction or non-fiction, poems, stories, anything you'd like to fit into those word limits, head to the council's website and register your interest. You'll be best to actually search in Google the National Water Week Junior Writing Prize, and I'll pop up in your results
0: yes,
1: there.
0: Yes, National Water Week Junior Prize. I always loved creative writing in school, so it's a great thing to be a part of. Get your imagination working.
1: Yeah, let your mind wander.
0: Absolutely. Well, Digby, thank you very much for coming in. Very much appreciated.
1: No problem, Cam.
0: There you go, Two Bubbers. That was Digby Wilson representing the Mid-Coast Council Mayor Claire Ponton. And we had a great little chat there. Lots of things happening in our local areas. As always, keep an eye on the council website. There's lots of information there that you can keep up to date with. Up next, how about a little bit of Paul Kelly? The album is Paul Kelly and the Colour Girls with Gossip. And we're going to hear a track called Last Train to Heaven. It's Paul Kelly, Last Train to Heaven.

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Lucinda Williams there with Right in Time, and before that we heard Too Cool to Be Forgotten. And instead of the word two and the word four, it's the numbers. Number two, and cool is spelt with a K as well, may I say. Number two, B, number four, hyphen gotten. What a great way of writing that song name. And both of those Lucinda Williams tracks come from the album Car Wheels on a Gravel Road, which is one of our feature albums here at 2Bob. We also heard from Paul Kelly. And we heard a track called Last Train to Heaven. And that is actually Paul Kelly and the Coloured Girls, and the album is Gossip, which is a feature album here at 2Bob. You're on 2Bob Radio, 104.7 FM. I'm Cam. This is the Midday Mag Show. Thanks for being with us, folks. Let's see what National Day it is today.

0: 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Second verse, Monday.
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0: Those were the days.
1: Yes, indeed they were. And we start with a little day called National Wiggle Your Toes Day on today, August the 6th. It celebrates our often neglected digits every August the 6th. This fun observance encourages you to kick off your shoes, let your feet breathe, and revel in the simple pleasure of wiggling your toes. Indulge in a pedicure, try some foot exercises, or simply enjoy the feeling of freedom. Give your toes the attention they deserve. It reminds me of a little song that I heard on an old episode of Play School. Wiggle your toes in the sun, crazy and warm, crazy and warm. Wiggle your toes in the sun. Beautiful song there. So thought just had to do that National Day for that song. And also today is Regatta Day. It brings the historic city of St. John's in Newfoundland to a standstill every first Wednesday of August, which means it actually should have been yesterday, the 5th of August, so doesn't matter, we can still do it. This unique Canadian holiday, also known as the Royal St. John's Regatta, centres around thrilling boat races on Quiddy Lake, but only if the weather cooperates. Experience the local culture, cheer on the rowers, or simply enjoy a day off work. And we often have very interesting regattas down at the Manning River over here. Yeah, so I thought, why not do Regatta Day? Farm Worker Appreciation Day is today, every August the 6th, and it shines a light on the essential contributions of agricultural workers worldwide. These dedicated individuals toil tirelessly, often under challenging conditions, to bring food from farms to our tables. Take time to learn about their impact, advocate for fair labour practices, and express gratitude for their invaluable work. We always appreciate farmers and farm workers, not just today, but every day. I do have one more national day here, but before I share it with you, it is the beginning of another month, August, so let's have some highlights of national days to be on the lookout for in this month of August. Here we go.
2: 10 August holidays you can't miss. Let's kick things off with National Girlfriend Day on August 1st. This day is all about honoring the special bond of female friendship. Take this opportunity to show appreciation for the unique connection you share, have some fun, and make unforgettable memories together. Next, we have International Beer Day. Time to celebrate one of the most beloved drinks in the world. With no shortage of flavors, this is the perfect day to discover your new favorite brew. On August 4th, we celebrate National Chocolate Chip Cookie Day. Whether you like them chewy, crispy, or somewhere in between, we can't deny the special place these sweet treats hold in our hearts. August 8th is International Cat Day. Yeah, another day dedicated to these furry and elegant friends. Cats have been alongside humans for centuries. Their independent and charming nature makes them the ideal pet for almost anyone. For all the book hunters out there, August 9th is National Book Lovers Day. Time to sit down and let the pages take you to unimaginable places full of adventure, powerful knowledge, and invaluable lessons. Next on the list is International Left-Handers Day. Ever wondered what it's like to see the world from a left-handed point of view? Well, on August 13th, you get to explore that world. And if you're a lefty yourself, this day is all about celebrating you. On August 15th, we celebrate National Relaxation Day. Everyone deserves a moment to fully chill out and unplug from everything. Taking time to relax helps us recharge and return to the world ready to rock. August 19th is the day we celebrate one of the most versatile foods in the world, the potato. From mashed potatoes to potato soup, the list of recipes featuring this amazing and delicious vegetable is endless. National Dog Day on August 26th gives us the perfect chance to celebrate man's best friend once again. Let's go all out in pampering and treating our furry friends for making our lives better every day. To wrap up the month, we have National Beach Day on August 30th. Take a day off to chill out and dive into the clear waters, sip on a fruity cocktail, and say farewell to the summer with one last day at your favorite beach. That's all for this one, folks. Have a great month.
1: There you go. Plenty of national days to be on the lookout for this month. And just a little fun fact, we have a sheet of, us presenters have a sheet of paper in front of us where we write down the names of the songs that we play. And after I heard about National Left-Handers Day, or that's its unofficial title, but anyway, after I heard about that day celebrating left-handed people, I thought, how about I try and write at least the artist of the next song with my left hand? And I did, and it wasn't so crash hot, I have to say. It reminded me why I really am right-handed. But anyway, one more national day to look at, and it was actually yesterday, but we can still look at it today, Work Like a Dog Day on August the 5th, celebrating individuals who demonstrate an exceptional work ethic, much like our canine companions. Take a moment to acknowledge the dedicated efforts of those around you, from service dogs to diligent colleagues. Find inspiration in the perseverance and loyalty that defines working like a dog. And you know what that phrase, working like a dog, reminds me of? I've been working like a dog. The Beatles can sing that better than me, so here they are now with Hard Day's Night.

0: Hard Day's Night, The Beatles. Great track there. Just before we move to the 2Bob Gig Guide, a late addition to the 2Bob Raves. Chez, Tiger and Lulu will be at the Dragon Boat Regatta this Saturday, the 8th of August, doing interviews. So if you see them, say good day. And the interviews will be played next Tuesday, the 11th of August, right here on 2Bob Radio 104.7 FM. I knew I did Regatta Day in the National Day segment for a reason. There we go. Alrighty, folks. Let's see what live local music is happening in our areas this weekend with the 2Bob Gig Guide.
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0: It certainly is. And we're starting with Friday, the 7th of August. That's tomorrow. We have John Rill at Sporty Sintankari from 6 o'clock. 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Hump Days at Halliday's Point Tavern in 7.30, from 7.30 I should say. The Vault at the Tanks in Club Foster from 8 o'clock. We have Happy Dave at Harrington Hotel from 8 o'clock. Cranky Duck, Manning River Hotel in Taree, 8.30. And Rocket Duo, Old Bar Tavern, 9 o'clock. Sunday the 9th of August, Leisha Louise at Flower Bar in Old Bar from 12.30. And Leisha Louise is currently, I do believe, Leisha Louise is currently, yes, she's in our hot lot here at 2Bob. So that'll be great to see her live. Just Nate, Manning River Hotel in Taree, 1 o'clock. Jim Overend at Old Bar Tavern, 1 o'clock. Gary King at the Coopernook Hotel, 1.30. Brendan Twemlow at the Tanks and Club Foster, 4.30. And Phil McKnight at Sporty's in Tankari from 4.30. If you missed any of those gigs that I just announced there, head to the 2Bob Radio Facebook page. You'll see the gig guide there. Check out the comments section because this time there definitely are gigs in the comments section. I had a look the other day myself and there were definitely some gigs in there that did slip our minds. So we're only human after all. And there may also be some corrections in the comments in case we've stuffed anything up. Usually we're pretty good, but again, we're only human after all. That is the 2Bob Gig Guide for this weekend. And for tomorrow as well. Stay with us, folks. We have a beautiful track from Bobby Goldsboro to close the show in just a moment.
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0: 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I'm Cam. This is the Midday Mag Show. Thanks for being with us. I always like to finish the Thursday Midday Mag Show with an older song as a nice little segue into the vintage music program. And today it's a beautiful song from Bobby Goldsboro. It's one of my favourite songs. It is his version, his beautiful version, of the song Little Green Apples. Thanks, Bobby.

0: apples in the summertime. I love that song. Little Green Apples, Bobby Goldsboro. And just before I go, a little joke to send you on your way. A couple were passionately kissing, some might say, and the lady says to the man, "Would you like to take this on the couch?" They're passionately kissing on the couch. And the lady says to the man, "Would you like to take this to the bedroom?" And the man says, "Sure, you grab the other end. Let's go." Thanks for listening, everyone. See you next time.
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2: Hello, I'm Lewis Donaldson. A witness has appeared before the Royal Commission into Anti-Semitism and Social Cohesion today, detailing their experience at a neo-Nazi rally in New South Wales, Corowa, in 2024. The hearing is examining the key drivers of anti-Semitism, how individuals become radicalised, and the response of governments. A witness appearing under the pseudonym A.D. Weiss says the neo-Nazi rally posed a significant risk, but was comforted residents rejected their presence.
3: The 7-minute video has a whole lot of people shouting things at this particular group as they're giving their 7-minute speech, but the local kids, as they marched off down the road, started using their bikes to flick rocks up at them. So they certainly weren't intimidated by them, but they wanted them out of their town very quickly.
2: A disability rights advocate says she feels she's been targeted for being critical of the National Disability Insurance Scheme. People with Disability WA, Samantha Connor, has made the claim during a parliamentary inquiry into the NDIS in Perth.
4: I got a $1 plan a few weeks ago. That was fun. Currently, if you speak out against the government, it's not a popular thing. And so, fortunately, I know some people at the top of the food chain in the NDIA, and they gave me a temporary plan.
2: Ms Connor has also raised issues about the future of plan managers under the changes. She says plan managers will be a panel of government gatekeepers and that transfer of power is terrible for people with disability. Artificial intelligence could address Australia's productivity slump if modelling of AI's impact is to be believed. The technology could deliver the economy a productivity boost of up to 2.4%, according to a report released by consultancy EY. That would result in a $116 billion increase to real GDP and an extra 44,000 jobs in the economy as the technology reshapes the labour market. Labour productivity growth has averaged just 0.3% a year in the past decade. One Nation leader Pauline Hanson has detailed who she wants to remove from the country under her mass deportation push. Ms Hanson says she's not against migration, but wants to bring people to Australia who make the country prosperous. Speaking to News 24, Ms Hanson says she isn't concerned about who she is targeting to move.
5: Why bring in to meet people that don't fit the needs that we want in Australia? We don't need any more Uber drivers, nail technicians, dog walkers. These people, gone. Stop all that. So I don't care what people think, whether, you know, it's going to affect their businesses, they're not going to sell that many products or the universities because they won't have the number of foreign students coming in here. I don't care.
2: 41 firefighters from across Australia and New Zealand are on their way to Canada. North America is continuing to experience significant fire activity. In British Columbia, hundreds of homes have been lost to wildfires. The New South Wales Rural Fire Service says the Australian and New Zealand contingent will help support local firefighting operations. US health officials are investigating a salmonella outbreak linked to Mexican jalapeno peppers. 345 people in 27 states have come down sick, with 36 hospitalizations. It's prompted a supplier to recall peppers sent to restaurants including Chipotle Mexican Grill. The outbreak comes amid heightened security of food safety following a recent US cyclosporiasis outbreak. And to sport, the Waratahs have signed playmakers Bernard Foley and Nick Phipps for next season. The veterans will return 7 seasons after they last took the field together for the Waratahs and Wallabies.
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7: 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I'm Vintage Music here this afternoon with Craig in the chair. Got the weather to get out of the way, and then we'll get in some older music for the afternoon. So, okay, the forecast for Thursday, the 6th of July 2026. It's got here partly, mostly sunny, I should say, with light winds. And as for the temperatures around the place, out there at Foster, it says mostly sunny and a maximum of 19. Further up the coast of Port Macquarie, partly cloudy and a maximum of 19. And down our little township of Taree here, we've got mostly sunny and a maximum of 19. And as for the fire dangers around the place, it's got the North Coast, Greater Hunter and New England, Northern Slopes. They're all on the moderate. And the sun protection between 10 a.m. and 1:40 p.m. this afternoon. The UV index is predicted to reach a 4. It comes on the moderate side of this scale. So with that out of the way, we're into some tunes. Going to kick off with a little Australian fellow called Brian Cab with a track called Ginger Man. Enjoy. 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

0: Well, okay, you're on 104.7 at the Park at Tari, Two Bowl Community Volunteer Radio. I'm Vintage Music this afternoon. We'll go over those songs. I get a bit carried away. I'm only going to give you six, but you got seven. Oh, that last one was Mixtures with a track called Captain Zero. And before that, Sasha by Hank Marvin. And before it, we had Songs for You by Moscow and Stone. And before that, we had Matt Flinders with Picking Up Pebbles, Half Breed by Chur. And Autumn was Yellow River, and Ginger Man, Brian Cadd. Other than that, it's just about time for this.
1: 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It's Two Bob Braves.
0: It's nearly that time, but a bit ahead of myself. But Absolutely Live, featuring Absolutely Live albums recorded with Bob Schilling tonight, Thursday, from 8 to 10 p.m. includes albums from The Pretenders, The Isle of View, it's a live acoustic album, John Butler, One Small Step, and Live and Solo. And other than that, Chez Tiger and Lulu will be at the Dragon Boat Regatta on Saturday, the 8th of August down there in the park on the river doing interviews. So if you see them there, say hello. And the interviews will be played on Tuesday right here on 2 Bob 104.7 on the 11th, that is, the Tuesday. And other than that, we're over the page. We've got our feature albums that we played this week so far. And this month of August is, we're celebrating our, 40 years of broadcasting here at the 2 Bob Radio. And all the albums featured are from 1986 to 2026. On Monday, it was Paul Kelly and the Coloured Girls, Gossip, the album. It came out in 1986. On Tuesday, it was The Panics with Cruel Guards. That came out in 2007. Wednesday, Lucinda Williams, Car Wheels on a Gravel Road. That came out in 1998. Thursday, CW Stone Kings, King Hokum, that came out in 2005. And Ruby Hunter, Thoughts Within, that came out in 1994. And as for our albums of the week this week, band called Parnu with an album called Arcade, and Linda Fairhall with an album called The Narrows, GA20 and Charles Musselwhite, album called Blues Now, and Jackie Marshall, Last of the Human Troubadours. And other than that, that's about all I can tell you. But after me, I'm in the chair here until 4. Then from 4 to 5, you've got Jake's Jam with Jake. And that takes you up to 5 o'clock. And then from 5 to 5.30, you've got The Wire. 5.30 through until 7 p.m. You've got Nathan with Driving Home. Then you've got The Electro Show with Asterix. 8 p.m. to 9 p.m. it's Absolutely Live with Bob Schilling, and then from 9 till 10 it's also Absolutely Live with Bob Schilling. And then from 10 till 11 you have got Beale Street Caravan. So that's, wait a minute, and then from 11 till 12 you have got, no, it goes into Community Radio next week from 11 o'clock. So other than that, we're back into the tunes for the morning. Track I'm going to give you, what is the track I'm going to give you? Hang on a minute. Montego Bay by the All Nighters. And I'll come back after half a dozen and let you know what they were. Going the wrong way there? Right. Montego Bay, the All Nighters. Enjoy. You're on 104.7 at the park. That being 2 Bob Community Volunteer Radio.

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0: Well, okay, you're on 104.7 at the Park, 2 Bob Community Volunteer Radio on Vintage Music here this afternoon. That was your next six. That last one was the Mike Kirk Congregation with Burning Bridges. Prior to that, we had John Avoa and Johnny Farnham with one. And before that, Joanne by Mike Nesmith, ex-Monkey, and Dolly Parton, The Coat of Many Colours, and Adventures of Barry McKenzie by Smacker Fitzgibbons. And we started that set off with a band called The All-Nighters with Montego Bay. I'm going to chuck a couple on in a row to take us up the news, and I'm going to kick off with Clarence Carter with a track called Patches, and that'll be followed by Rene Gaia with Stairs and Whispers, and I don't know, we'll see how we go. But the next track we're going to hear is Clarence Carter, Patches. Enjoy. 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
1: I was born and raised down in Alabama on a farm way back up in the woods. I was so ragged that folks used to call me Patches. Papa used to tease me about it, cause deep down inside he was hurt cause he'd done all he could. My papa was a great old man. I can see him with a shovel in his hand. See, education he never had. He did wonders when the times got bad. The little money from the crops he raised.

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1: Well, okay, you're on 104.7 at the Park, 2Bob Community Volunteer Radio on Vintage Music here this afternoon. We've got the weather to get out of the way again, then I've got another hour of music to give you. So once again, the forecast for Thursday the 6th of August, it's got mostly sunny, but it's partly cloudy out there now by the looks of it, and with light winds, and the temperatures around the place out there on the coast of Foster, you've got mostly sunny, and a maximum of 19. Further up the coast at Port Macquarie, you've got partly cloudy and a maximum of 19. Down our little township at Taree, mostly sunny and a maximum of 19. Outside the studio at the moment, we are sitting on 18.7. And as for the fire dangers around the place, North Coast, Greater Hunter, New England, Northern Slopes, they're all on the moderate, and there's no use mentioning the UV index again, because that finished at 1:40 p.m. this afternoon, but it reached a 4, which is on the moderate side of this scale. So other than that, you've got another an hour of my music to get you through. And I'm going to kick off with a fellow called Graham Nash, ex-member of Crosby, Stills, Nash & Young. And the track is called Military Madness. Enjoy. You're on 104. Oh, just before I go, that track that took us up to the news was Green Onions by Booker T and the MGs. Like I said, the next track we're going to hear is Graham Nash, Military Madness.

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Well, okay, that was another six. We'll start off. That was Jackson Browne with Doctor My Eyes. And before that, we had Arkansas Grass by Axiom Prior. That's Sammy Davis Jr. with Candyman. Dead Skunk in the Middle of the Road by London Wainwright III. Smoking in the Boys' Room by Brownsville Station. And we kicked off that set with a fella called Graham Nash. Military Madness. You got me for another 35 minutes. Hope you're enjoying the show. So the next track I'm going to give you, another Australian fella, Normie Rowe and the Playboys, with a track called Que Sera. I'll be back after another six. Enjoy. You're on 104.7 at the park on 104.7. Listen to vintage music.

stand and the cars go by. Some of them honking, some just wave high. It seems like life and the cars both just passed me by. Hitchhiker, you know, no special place to be going. I just go whichever way the wind's blowing. It's hot today, I'd kinda like to be where it's snowing. Well, I don't know, maybe I'll just stay here where the green grass is growing. Hey, here comes another car. I wonder, is he slowing down? Hitchhiker,

guess all boys dream. So did I. My hands once reached out to touch the sky. Is this the sky that I reached out for? Just the dust of the road, nothing more? Hey, here comes another car. Hitchhiker.

Well, okay, that was another six for you on Vinnie's Music here at 104.7 Two Bob Community Volunteer Radio. That last track was The Hollies. Before that, we had Everything Is Beautiful. Beautiful, I should say, by Ray Stevens. Prior to that, Melanie with Ruby Tuesday. Martin Murphy with Michael Murphy, I should say, with a track called Wildfire, and Hitchhiker by Bob and Laurie. And we start that set off with a track called Que Sera Sera by Normie Rowe. I'm going to give you Norman Goldbloom at the Norman Greenbloom with Spirit in the Sky, and I'll keep it going till about 10:02 or 5:02, and I'll put something on that takes up the news. Until then, hope you're enjoying the show and you're hearing something you haven't heard for a while. So okay, the next track, Spirit in the Sky, Norman Greenbloom.

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Okay, you've been on vintage music here at 104.7 this afternoon. That's at Two Bob Community Radio. And that last track was Gary Parkett and the Union Gap with a track called Young Girl. And prior to that, we had Spirit in the Sky by Norman Greenbaum. I'm out of here in about five. I hope this song takes us up to the news. I don't know about that, but let's hope it does. But after me, from four till five, you got Jake's with Jake's Jam. Oh, Jam's Jake. Jam's Jake. Yeah, something like that anyway. And 5 past 5 till 5:30. You got The Wire, 5:30 through until 7 o'clock. It's Driving Home with Nathan. 7 till 8. You've got The Electro Show with Asterix. 8 to 9. It is Absolutely Alive with Bob Schilling. And then further on from 9 till 10, it's Absolutely Alive again with Bob Schilling. And then from 10 till 11, it is the Beale Street Caravan. And then we Community Radio Network takes over. So this should just get us up to the show, up to the news. Hope you enjoyed the show and there was something in there that you hadn't heard for a while. Other than that, the track I'm going to take you up to the news with a bit of luck is a track by Aretha Franklin. I Say a Little Prayer. Till next time, enjoy. You've been on 104.7 here on Vintage Music here this afternoon.

0: Can't go wrong with a little bit of the Hoodoo Gurus, can we? That was Bittersweet by the eponymous Hoodoo Gurus. And before that, we had the Cars with the Night Spots. Ugh, mush mouth today. and a request from my brother, actually a recommendation, Swoop, I'm Yours by the Daz Band and Uncontrollable Urge by Devo. Now, let's keep this train a-rolling with something a little bit different, a little bit indie. 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

0: A lovely spot of lemon jelly there with Stay With You. What a wonderful, lovely, just lovely. Before that, we had Midnight Juggernauts with 45 and Rising, a good Aussie electro group. Before that, Teddy Picker with the Arctic Monkeys and Black and White Town by Doves. A wonderful throwback to the noughties there. What a collection. Anyway, a few more tracks before we get into the heavy stuff. And I hope you stick around because...
1: we have such sights to show you.
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0: A heavy cover there by Saliva of the Pretenders classic Message of Love, and before that, Eddie's Gun by the Kooks. Anyway, I don't need to really introduce what's going to happen next. It's that time. Crank up the volume. Because
1: this should be played at high volume, preferably in a residential area.
2: Let the bodies hit the floor. 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

0: Germany fall into ruin.
1: Wow, that was Werewolf Women of the SS by Rob Zombie, not Rammstein. Sheesh. My brain is cooked, people, and it's not even Friday. Anyway, that was Werewolf Women of the SS by Rob Zombie, The One-Armed Scissor by At the Drive-In, and Bodies by Drowning Pool, a Stone Cold classic. Speaking of Stone Cold classic, here is Spit It Out by Slipknot, and after that, we will have another totally Stone Cold classic by Slayer. I ain't gonna spoil it. You're listening to Jake's Jams, and I thank you for jamming out with me this Thursday. Anyway, enough chatter. I gotta spit it out.
2: Did you never give a damn in the first place? Maybe it's time you were the tables turned, because in the interest of all of all, they got the

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2: Hello, I'm Lewis Donaldson. Australia's recorded its first confirmed bird flu case in a magpie. Shannon Kirkwood has the latest.
3: Acting Chief Veterinary Officer Dr. Sam Hamilton says there's now 123 confirmed or presumed positive detections of the virus. The CSIRO's latest tests have confirmed the virus in 14 greater crested terns, one silver gull and one magpie in Victoria. There's also been confirmation of six further cases in South Australia, all in greater crested terns. Dr. Hamilton says the nation's poultry and agricultural production systems remain free of the virus.
2: The Minister for Foreign Affairs, Penny Wong, has announced more than $15 million in support of Fiji's HIV response. Speaking from the country's capital, Suva, Minister Wong says the funding will strengthen the health security of both Fiji and Australia.
4: Regrettably, as you know, Fiji is experiencing the fastest growing HIV outbreak in the world. And we, Australia, is standing with you in responding to this crisis. And our support recognises that this is a health challenge, but it is also a security challenge.
2: A witness has appeared before the Royal Commission into Anti-Semitism and Social Cohesion today, outlining an opportunity for social media platforms to cooperate with police to stop online hate being acted upon. The current hearing block is examining the key drivers of anti-Semitism, how individuals become radicalised, and the response of governments. A witness under the pseudonym ADY says online platforms could help disrupt attack planning.
5: There would certainly be an opportunity for platforms to be proactive in providing information, intelligence to law enforcement, particularly when you've got individuals that are talking about potential attack planning, building manifestos online.
2: Indigenous female athletes have spoken out about experiences of racism in sport. A federal parliamentary inquiry is examining racism, hate and violence directed at Aboriginal and Torres Strait Islander people. Marissa Williamson-Polman is an amateur boxer and the founder of the Centre for Ending Harm in Sport. She's told the hearing in Melbourne there are gaps in policy and often athletes have nowhere else to turn.
6: Not only am I a woman and I'm young and I'm outspoken and I'm black, all those factors compounded together made me more of a target.
2: Emergency services in Port Adelaide have warned of a toxic structure fire which is burning sulphur. A 1 kilometre evacuation zone is in place surrounding Munta Road. The Metropolitan Fire Service says people should not enter the area as it is extremely dangerous. The Prime Minister will welcome the General Secretary and President of Vietnam to Australia next week. The leaders will meet in Canberra on Tuesday to discuss opportunities to deepen cooperation as part of the Vietnamese leader's first visit to Australia. A wet and windy week can be expected across the country's south. The Bureau of Meteorology's David Kroc has tomorrow's forecast.
7: A cloud band will continue streaming over inland Western Australia and parts of South Australia on Friday. Behind it comes a strong cold front which will reach southwest Western Australia later in the day before continuing across southern Australia over the course of the weekend. Elsewhere, the dry season is in full swing across northern Australia with just a few light showers along parts of the Queensland coast.
2: To sport, North Melbourne will welcome back George Wardlaw for tonight's AFL clash against the Western Bulldogs. The Roos need a win to keep their slim finals hope alive, while a victory for the Bulldogs should all but secure their spot in next month's finals.
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9: Hello and welcome to The Wire, your national and independent coverage of current affairs right across Australia on community and Indigenous radio. I'm Emma Watsky, coming to you from Radio Adelaide here in Tandanya on the lands of Kanamina. Our team pays our deepest respect to elders past, present and emerging. We extend this respect to all First Nations listeners and to the rightful custodians of the lands you're listening in from. And today on the show,
10: I think it's just one of the first steps we need to do to address a larger systemic issues and make sure that we have a healthcare team that is diverse and is ready to look after all the needs of Australians.
9: Medical students have been left out of the latest Commonwealth PRAC payment program expansion, leaving many concerned about how to pay the bills amid long industry placements. Also, asthma is now the leading cause of disease burden amongst Australian children aged 5 to 14, with experts calling for it to become a national health priority. And later,
0: very, very similar to how if you're hungry, you need to eat, and if you're thirsty, you need to drink. Loneliness is your signal, your body's signal to connect with someone.
9: Loneliness, it's been labelled a public health epidemic, with between 1 in 4 feeling its impacts. This week marks the 4th Loneliness Awareness Week, casting light on the power of community connection. We'll have this and more for you over the next half hour. We're on air across Australia thanks to the Community Radio Network and the support from the Community Broadcasting Foundation. First up, in 1945, a sheet of blinding white light appeared. Suddenly, it gave way to a thick mushroom cloud of smoke, leaving the sky completely dark. It was known as Little Boy, a 4,400-kilogram uranium-enriched atomic bomb, launched on Hiroshima on August 6 by the US, turning the city to ash. Days later, a similar event happened on Nagasaki. The bombs changed the world forever, killing thousands immediately and claiming thousands later through burns and radiation exposure. A decade later, the atomic age intensified with nuclear testing in Maralinga and Emu Plains in remote South Australia. 81 years on, activists gathered across the country to remember victims. Here in Adelaide, The Wire heard some of those perspectives as campaigners renew push for peace.
11: The temperature of the air at the point of explosion reached 7 million degrees Celsius. Several millionths of a second after the explosion, a fireball appeared, radiating white heat rays and radiation in all directions. Miracles not surviving, 12-year-old schoolgirl.
9: Speeches, prayer and song helped share a collective message.

0: Greg Mead says Gathering for Peace has remained an important continuity.
1: We've been coming here for many years to remember the tragedy of Hiroshima and Nagasaki, to remember that the impetus for that terrible tragedy continues today, and it's just going on now with the AUKUS treaty and with nuclear proliferation. And we're very worried that unless we keep in mind the human tragedy that's involved in nuclear war, things like this will keep happening, and the endless sort of trajectory towards militarism and war generally won't be stopped. And we're doing our very small thing just to remember the victims of such things.
0: And how vital do you think that grassroots activism and gathering has been over the years?
1: I think it's important because we need to keep remembering what tragedies can occur as a result of unstopped militarism. And it's just really important that even on a really small level that these things aren't forgotten. Militarism and war generally won't be stopped. And we're doing our very small thing just to remember the victims of such things.
0: And how vital do you think that grassroots activism and gathering has been over the years?
1: I think it's important because we need to keep remembering what tragedies can occur

0: The Romero community started by Sister Janet Mead, and she continued something that many people had been doing, a peace vigil in the heart of our city of Adelaide.
1: And how has that continued over the decades? Can you elaborate a little bit on that?
0: Originally, we had peace vigils very frequently, weekly, but always we had one on the 6th of August to commemorate the bombing of the nuclear bomb by the USA. That was such a horrific thing that we knew would change mankind forever, and the fight between good and evil suddenly became absolutely dire and monumental. So we knew that should never ever pass without attention and remembrance and reflection.
2: I'm with my two sisters, and our father used to run the Hiroshima Day marches and other events, so it's a very strong reason for us. Including my husband was an innocent Marine in the French Navy in 1966 and was sent to Moroa and saw personally, 40 kilometres away, 7 bomb tests, atmospheric. Horrible. And he was on an oceanographic ship whose job was to track the cloud. So they did, and they went down to the Gambia Islands because General de Gaulle was there and wanted the explosion to happen, so he pressed the button, even though the wind was blowing toward the Gambia Islands. And Michelle, my husband, and the crew went to land and took assays of land vegetables and fruits. Normally they were doing sea creatures, and they were not allowed to tell the locals that there was a radioactive rain. This whole experience, because remember, he was didn't know where he was going when he chose this boat, thought he was going to Japan, totally radicalized him.
3: Nanari Jenny, good nadu. Naipinti miyu. So I'm speaking in Ghana. I'm learning Ghana, so I feel like I need to show my respect.
1: Can you tell me a little bit about perhaps your involvement in these kinds of peace gatherings over the years?
3: I was brought up in a very peace-loving family. My father was a huge peace activist here in Adelaide, and so peace has been part of is in my DNA.
1: And in the current social climate with our agreement to AUKUS and the like, do you have any comments around that?
3: I'm dreadfully concerned about what this means for Adelaide, for South Australia and Australia. But for goodness sake, Melanauskas, just stop it. Stop putting our beautiful land out there in the firing line. I just can't stand it.
4: I'm a member of IPAN. I'm actually a South Australian convener, and we have some demands for this year's Hiroshima Remembrance Day activities. The recommendation from IPAN calls for Hiroshima Day activities to feature opposition to imperialist war and calls for nuclear weapon states to agree to declare that they will not be the first to use nuclear weapons and agree to the complete destruction and thorough prohibition of all nuclear weapons. We call on the Australian government to sign the treaty on the prohibition of nuclear weapons. We also call for the freedom of Israeli nuclear whistleblower Mokandai Vanunu and to build the people's movement to cancel the US-led imperialist AUKUS pact and the acquisition of nuclear power war submarines. We call for the closing of Pine Gap, the secret US intelligence base and a critical part of the US nuclear command and nuclear war preparations, and ending the US-Australian alliance and inevitable imperialist war.
1: Convener at IPAN, ending that story.
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1: It's Loneliness Awareness Week, celebrating the theme Make Room for Connection. It was an initiative that first emerged 4 years ago from organisation Ending Loneliness Together. Its aim? To draw attention to loneliness and social isolation, which continue to have major impacts, individually, collectively, and across broader society. Across the country, there's pockets of communities joining to help build connections and combat the stigma around loneliness. But first, I spoke with Professor Michelle Lim, CEO and Scientific Chair of Ending Loneliness Together, who said this week-long public awareness campaign highlights the many misconceptions around loneliness and serves to empower action.
6: This is really a campaign to try to

0: correct the many misconceptions and to empower people to kind of take action on loneliness, which is really now seen as a public health priority.
1: And I understand, you know, like you have mentioned, loneliness is termed as a public health crisis by a number of experts. The majority of statistics that I found said that 1 in 3 are or have experienced loneliness. What does your research show regarding rates and the impacts loneliness has on health, well-being, and a number of other flow-on implications?
0: Almost 1 in 3 Australians report what we call problematic levels of loneliness, and 1 in 4 Australians report what we call persistent levels of loneliness, so loneliness that's ongoing. In our new research in 2023, we can see that not much has changed in terms of statistics, which has actually got a huge call to action around that, because we can't really shift the dial on loneliness without a real collective action. What we have also looked though in this year is not just loneliness, but also social isolation, which is having fewer contact with people. And what we found was about 1 in 2 people living in Australia report some form of social disconnection.
1: How vital is the blend of expertise and voices of lived experience or changes in literacy in combating the several stigmas around loneliness, and how can this help to build connections?
0: I think this is why the public health awareness campaign is really critical, because what it's trying to do is really address those misconceptions and to shift the way we think about it. This is, for some reason, really been imprinted in our society that loneliness is a personality deficit of someone who feels it. When in science, actually, what has been really well demonstrated for a long time is that loneliness itself is a normal human signal for you to do something different about your relationships. Very, very similar to how if you're hungry, you need to eat, and if you're thirsty, you need to drink. Loneliness is your signal, your body's signal, to connect with someone.
1: I understand that loneliness impacts rural areas, marginalized groups, and more vulnerable people at higher rates. What specific ways can we help to target isolation and build connection amongst these groups of people?
0: I think that there are many things that we can do, but the main thing is the culture shift and the systemic shift that will then have downstream impacts on some of these vulnerable groups. So, for example, people who might be living in rural, remote areas, they're much more predisposed to feeling lonely and socially isolated. What is it that we can do on community level to direct more funding to rural, remote, regional areas where people can have fewer barriers to connect with each other, those opportunities other than the local pub? This is something that is very much needed, and definitely what our data is showing is that that group particularly might need a bit more support in terms of community infrastructure.
2: One organisation tackling loneliness in Australia's remote communities is Spark. Through its co-work clubs, a program designed to bring remote working individuals together in physical community spaces, Hayley Everest, community and engagement lead, says connecting community members has helped to fight impacts of loneliness and social isolation.
3: So Spark Co-work Club was created by a couple of community members in the Adelaide Hills. And there are many people that work on their own. In this modern age, people are working in home offices more regularly. And so what these community members realised is that creating a space where people can come together to work side by side is a really impactful way to address isolation in workplaces. And so they created Spark Co-work Club, where they catch up in a venue in the Adelaide Hills.
2: Team leader Tanae Fleming at Skylight Mental Health says that providing accessible and judgment-free spaces is key to building connections.
3: And what we've learned since then is that the notion of what's called body doubling is actually, from an evidence perspective, a really effective way for people to be more productive at work when you're side by side with someone. It just creates that momentum to work more effectively. So not only are they curing their isolation, but they're curing their effectiveness as well.
4: Skylight's all about supporting people remaining participant focused and led, and helping them to improve their mental health, helping them to build connection with their community. We don't base our services on any sort of diagnosis. People don't need to come through a mental health team or through a GP to access our services, and they're all free for our participants to attend as well.
5: As it's Loneliness Awareness Week, and the main theme of it this year is make room for connections. Obviously, you've got a lot of services that are very similar to this.
4: Yeah.
5: How does this theme sort of resonate with Skylight services and overall message?
4: It's really important. I think the theme, There's Room for You, is something that we really pride ourselves on at Skylight, is that we can create, you know, room, space and environment for our participants that feels safe and welcoming and not judgmental. It's something that all of our programs really strive to do, and to give our participants dignity and respect.
1: Team leader Tanae Fleming from Skylight Mental Health speaking with The Wire's Sam Giorgio. The Australian government's recent expansion of the Commonwealth PRAC payment program to 10 additional frontline and allied health disciplines has excluded medical students from accessing the means-tested financial support. Students studying medicine won't be eligible to receive payments of up to $338.60 per week, raising concerns about student and community well-being. Adelaide Medical Students Society is the peak representative organisation for medical students at Adelaide University. The Wire's Taylor Viskidge spoke with several members to hear their reaction.
6: The first thing I think that lots of us felt was that we're really excited and happy, because I think the government expanding it shows that they recognise the importance of reducing the financial barriers for mandatory placements, especially in healthcare, where the country is facing sort of a workforce shortage. Unfortunately, this expansion was not extended to medical students.
7: That was AMSS President and final year medical student Cash, who says the exclusion of medicine comes at a significant financial and wellbeing cost.
6: Pretty much the entire year, you're at placement sites, which can vary a lot from hospital to community, like GP. I'm currently at a psychiatry clinic, but either way, the expectation is that students are expected to do 9 to 5, usually 2,000 to up to 4,000 hours of placement, just depending on the length of their degree. The only way I've been sort of really able to get through it is by working on the weekends. So I work at a pharmacy. If you look at my full schedule, it means that I'm at placement from 9 to 5, Monday to Friday, most weeks. And then I'm also typically working maybe 6 to 7 hours on Saturdays and Sundays.
7: Aboriginal and Torres Strait Islander representative Nish, a fourth year Bunamaya student from the Yamaji region of Western Australia, says this is further compounded for students with cultural connections.
8: In my third year of medicine last year, I stretched time between Bamington supervising, private tutoring, and also company tutoring. And I felt really disconnected from my culture because I had really little time readily available to spend with them and learn my mob's language, or even to plan trips back to country, and sacrificed my connection with the land. And currently, as a fourth year, I had to quit my job to allocate time for study, as I'm constantly fighting to keep up with the curve in my year. And it makes me sad I'm less readily available to support my single mom in caring for my sister who has significant disability. And on one rotation, I was catching 4 buses a day because I didn't own a car, which I believe that's testimony to the greater socioeconomic disparity faced by First Nations students. And some First Nations students are leaving a legacy as the first people in their family to attend university. And I'd be really saddened if, because of finances, that caused a barrier for other First Nations peers. So I understand that in the future, we will be earning money at a consultant level. However, it takes years to reach that caliber of skill. And at the current trajectory, myself and other First Nations students are becoming overwhelmingly discouraged from achieving the completion of our degree.
7: Ava, also a fourth year AMSS Aboriginal and Torres Strait Islander representative, has stepped away from community and cultural commitments in order to make ends meet.
9: My mob is from Wooloowin down in northeastern Tasmania, part of the Fowler region. In my years prior, I loved immersing myself in the community and giving back to them in any way that I could. And I did this particularly through sport, through AFL. And I did have to give this away just due to time constraints, but also the financial burden of actually travelling to and from the games. I live in a huge family household. We are from a rural and remote background as well. I've got 5 younger brothers. All my siblings also work, just so that I don't have to ask my parents for additional assistance, knowing that I require so much financial help. I am fortunate enough, however, that my parents are classed as high income earners, yet being 1 of 6 children, not only does this affect me, it affects all my brothers, and dad is often away on weekends doing extra work to support me in my education.
7: Ava was recently accepted into a 5th year rural program in the Barossa and says PRAC payment support would be profound.
9: Oh, it would actually be life-changing. It would take so much pressure. I'm already under so much pressure with my study. So having that additional payment, honestly, there are no words.
7: Cash says that the significant financial barriers for diverse students are contributing to the shortages being seen in regional and First Nations communities.
6: It's important to recognise that the students who are most likely to become doctors that work in these communities originate from these communities. I think one of the stats is that a student with a rural background is almost 2.7 times or 3 times as likely to become a GP or do rural generalism, which are two of the areas that we are almost most lacking in skilled doctors. So I think the real thing that I'd want people to also acknowledge is not only does it have a significant impact on mental health, it means that diverse communities and the patients of the future, or patients even right now, unable to be treated by or looked after by people from their same communities or people from a diverse background. We strongly urge the federal government to reconsider the decision. And I think it's just one of the first steps we need to do to address sort of the larger systemic issues and make sure that we have a healthcare team that is diverse and is ready to look after all the needs of Australians.
7: Niche agrees BRAC payments would show support for First Nations students hoping to return to their communities.
8: I really want to go into Indigenous communities and help those communities. We hear a lot about cultural safety and are taught it, but we want to physically see it.
10: AMSS Aboriginal and Torres Strait Islander Representative Niche ending that report.
11: Across Australia, you're listening to The Wire, Community Radio's National Current Affairs program.
10: Asthma is now the leading cause of disease burden among Australian children aged 5 to 14, according to the Australian Institute of Health and Welfare's Australia Health 2026 report. Asthma Australia says the findings challenge the perception the condition is minor and is calling for it to become a national health priority, with greater investment in prevention, education and support for children and their families. The Wire's Azuzana Carrasco asked CEO of Asthma Australia, Kate Miranda, if she was surprised by the report's outcomes.
12: So what disease burden means, it measures how much a health condition affects a person's life, how that impacts their health, their well-being, how ill it makes them. With this finding, they're looking at how much impact does childhood asthma have on the whole population, how much impact do autism spectrum disorders have, anxiety, depression. So what they've found when they've compared the impact of all the health conditions on children, asthma has the greatest impact. It's become Australia's biggest health challenge.
13: There seems to be a fair deal of attention towards anxiety, depression as being major diseases among children in Australia, or at least in Western countries for that matter. But why do you think asthma has not received the same level of attention and investment?
12: Part of it is because it's so common. There's about 4.8 million children aged 5 to 14 in Australia. 400,000 children have asthma. It's the fourth most common chronic condition. It's become a bit of a victim of its own familiarity. But this report shows, given that it's got the greatest burden, that asthma is having an impact on children, and that's their ability to go to school, participate in sport, then their parents have to look after them. So it's typically commonly diagnosed in primary school, and it's a lifelong condition. Although someone says, oh, I've grown out of it, you know, we say that there's no cure for asthma, you just might be symptom-free. But the fact that it's a condition that can be brought on by viruses, very common in winter, environmental factors that are out of children's control, high pollen days, sometimes inside the home, it's common things like mold and pollen. If I was to walk down the street and ask 10 different people what they thought was the number one health condition impacting Australian children, I think most people would say autism spectrum disorders. They would say anxiety. They'd mention depression. But I don't think people would mention asthma.
13: Because it is often seen as a condition, like you said, that can be easily managed or simply grow out of it. That's why your advocacy is about challenging this perception. And so what is the current government support and what are the gaps at the moment?
12: Well, there's obviously our doctors and nurses, primary care GPs, and that's where people obviously get a diagnosis of asthma. It's where they get asthma action plans, where they get a review. But what we're calling for is a greater government investment in a preventative approach to asthma, for education for parents, so that they are able to support their child with self-management. Because in between GP visits, parents are managing children's asthma in the home, teachers are managing it in school. And it's just about really providing that education. Because if people understand their triggers, if they've got a good GP, if they've got a preventative approach, they should be able to manage it fairly well in the community, at school and at home. But, you know, we've had cases where we've gone to parent workshops and had 20 parents there, and they've spent a few hours with parents just explaining the basics. What is asthma? What happens in your child's lungs when they're triggered? A typical question a parent will ask is, when do I know how to when to take my child to hospital? And they say, if you ask your child a question and they can't answer the question in one sentence without gasping and breathing, then that's the time that you take them. So parents have so many questions and they should really have the opportunity. And GPs are fantastic, but it's a lot to expect for them to provide that really detailed education in one consultation.
10: Kate Miranda from Asthma Australia speaking with The Wire's Azuzana Carrasco. And unfortunately, that's the end of the show today. Thanks so much for being with me. I'm Emma Watsky from Radio Adelaide here in Tandanya. Stay tuned for tomorrow's show brought to you from 4EB in Brisbane. The Wire is a weekday co-production between 2SER in Gadigal, Sydney, 4ZZZ and Radio 4EB in Meanjin, Brisbane, Sin Media in Nam, Melbourne and Radio Adelaide, with the great support of the Community Broadcasting Foundation and the Community Radio Network. 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

0: Good evening, everyone. Nathan here again with another edition of The Drive Show right here on 2 Bob Radio 104.7. And I hope everyone's having a good week so far as well. Let's not waste any more time. I usually like to waste time, but anyway, we won't waste any more time. We'll get into the we'll start the show right now. So kicking things off here is the 2 Bob Raves.
1: Hey, listen up. It's 2 Bob Raves.
0: Okay, kicking things off here, we have, every 8 to 10, we have a show called Absolutely Live with Bob Schilling. It's absolutely live recorded albums, which is, as I said, on every Thursday, 8 to 10 p.m. Tonight's albums, or the lineup for tonight, include The Pretenders with The Isle of View, a live acoustic album, and John Butler's album, One Small Step, live and solo. So, that is what's happening on Absolutely Live tonight from 8 to 10 p.m. Chez, Tiger and Lulu will be at the Dragon Boat Regatta on Saturday the 8th of August. They're doing interviews, so if you see them, say hello, and the interviews will be played on Thursday the 11th of August right here on 2Bob 104.7 FM. The AM Music Feature album for tomorrow is Ruby Hunter's album Thoughts Within, and the albums of the week, we have Pinal with Arcade, Lydia Fairhall with The Narrows, GA20 and Charlie Muscle White with Blues Now, and Jackie Marshall with The Last of the Human Trouber Claws. I think that's how you say it. After this program, we have The Electro Show with Asterix from 7 to 8. From 8 to 10, Absolutely Live. 10 to 11, Bill Street Caravan. That is the lineup for tonight. And let's kick off the show with playing a couple songs from Lydia Fairhall's new album called The Narrows. We're going to start off here with a track called Heaven, Heavy is the Ocean. And then after that, another song called Higher. So this is Lydia Fairhall with her album The Narrows. This is Heavy is the Ocean. Sit back, relax, and enjoy the show.

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That was Higher There by Lydia Fairhall. And right before that, we had another song of hers called Heavy Is the Ocean. For those who've just joined us, we're listening to a couple songs from Lydia Fairhall's new album called The Narrows. I hope you guys are enjoying it. And we're going to play two more songs right now from the same album. This song coming up now is called Winter Came. And then after that, another song called Miss Maybe. So this is Lydia Fairhall with Winter Came.

Looking for a local electrician who specialises in domestic, commercial and industrial work, including new homes, as well as a testing and tagging service for your business. Contact Danny Russell, licence number 266054C, at D. Russell Electrical on 0458 100 013. That's 0458 100 013. Or find him on Facebook, Danny, your local electrician, a proud and valued sponsor of Two Bob Radio.

That was Lydia Fairhall there with Miss Maybe. And right before that, we had another song of hers called Winter Came. For those who have just joined us, we were listening to a couple of songs from Lydia Fairhall's new album called The Narrows. And I hope you guys enjoyed that album. And, well, as I said, you're listening to 2UP Radio 104.7. Still got plenty of time till 6 o'clock. So we're going to play a couple of bit of random songs here for you. Starting off here, a bit of Boston and More Than a Feeling. So I'll talk to yous in a few moments.

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1: Hello, I'm Lewis Donaldson. A witness has appeared at the Federal Parliamentary Inquiry into Racism, Hate and Violence directed at Aboriginal and Torres Strait Islander people. It's heard of the impact racism has had within sporting clubs and during sporting games. Dr. Esmeralda Bamblett, president of the Fitzroy Stars Football and Netball Club in Melbourne, says racism is being used to target Indigenous players.
2: So if you're really good, it means someone else is not as good as you. And if someone's not as good as you, you have to even up the playing field. And one of the ways you do that is being racist. It is racism. It is the way you umpire. It is the way you talk to people. It is the way you make people feel.
1: One Nation leader Pauline Hanson has detailed who she wants to remove from the country under her mass deportation push. Ms Hanson says she's not against migration, but wants to bring people to Australia who make the country prosperous. Speaking to News 24, Ms Hanson says she isn't concerned about who she is targeting to move.
3: Why bring in some people that don't fit the needs that we want in Australia? We don't need any more Uber drivers, nail technicians, dog walkers. These people, gone. Stop all that. So I don't care what people think, whether, you know, it's going to affect their businesses, they're not going to sell them any products or the universities because they won't have the number of foreign students coming in here. I don't care.
1: The Minister for Foreign Affairs, Penny Wong, has announced more than $15 million in support of Fiji's HIV response. Minister Wong says the funding will strengthen the health security of both Fiji and Australia. Ms Wong is in Fiji for the Pacific Islands Foreign Ministers meeting. She spoke on the importance of Pacific cooperation.
4: The forum is central to this. It brings all 18 members together, and coming together we have a stronger voice on the issues that matter to us. We know that relationships are built on trust, and Australia has been working to build that trust, strengthening relationships and transforming our partnerships across the Pacific.
1: A national cycling advocacy group says Australia is taking positive steps toward improving cyclist safety. Today, the federal government has announced the Australian Competition and Consumer Commission is being tasked to develop national standards for e-bikes. It's in response to a rise in serious injuries and fatalities related to e-bikes and e-scooters. Director of National Advocacy at We Ride Australia, Stephen Hodge, told National Radio News this announcement follows funding for more bicycle and active transport infrastructure.
5: These are two really positive complementary measures that mean the choice for people to ride bicycles and e-bicycles will be much easier, more convenient and safer for everybody.
1: US health officials are investigating a salmonella outbreak linked to Mexican jalapeno peppers. 345 people in 27 states have come down sick, with 36 hospitalizations. It's prompted a supplier to recall peppers sent to restaurants, including Chipotle Mexican Grill. The outbreak comes amid heightened scrutiny of food safety following a recent US cyclosporiasis outbreak. 41 firefighters from across Australia and New Zealand are making their way to Canada. North America is continuing to experience significant fire activity. In British Columbia, hundreds of homes have been lost to wildfires. The New South Wales Rural Fire Service says the Australian and New Zealand contingent will help support local firefighting operations. Turning to sport, LIV Golf says it has secured a lead investor which will allow the breakaway league to continue. Chief Executive Scott O'Neill says an agreement has been signed, with the transaction expected to close in September. There was doubt over the future of LIV Golf after Saudi Arabia's public investment fund pulled its funding earlier this year.
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6: 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Licia Louise at Flow Bar, Al Bar, 12:30. 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Gary King, Kumanal Hotel at 1:30. And Jim Overend at the Old Bar Tavern at 1 o'clock. That is the 2Bob Gig Guide for you right there. And the 2Bob Gig Guide can be found on the 2Bob Facebook page as well. Coming up right now, this is Robert Palmer and Simply Irresistible.

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That was Underworld there, went underneath the radar. And right before that, Robert Palmer with Simply Irresistible. Listening to 2Wop Radio 104.7, right here with me, Nathan, on The Drive Show. And coming up right now, this is Penal with a song called Chemistry, right here on 2Wop Radio.

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That was Panow at Heartbeats. And right before that, another song of theirs called Chemistry. 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Coming up right now, Jermaine Stewart with We Don't Have to Take Our Clothes Off.

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Well, that was The Breakfast Club. We're right on track. And right before that, another song, or song by Jermaine Stewart called We Don't Have to Take Our Clothes Off. 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Coming up right now, this is Jackie Marshall with The Next Right Thing.

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1: That was Ancient Greece by Jackie Marshall, and right before that, another song of hers called The Next Right Thing. 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

0: Laura Branigan there with Self Control. And right before that, we had Dire Straits with Twisting by the Pool. 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Coming up right now, Cold Chisel and No Sense.
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Then Crash Opera with Great Wall, and right before that, we had Cold Chisel with No Sense. Well, that's going to wrap up the show for tonight. I want to thank you for listening. Hope you enjoyed the program. I'll be back here again same time as usual next week. And we're going to finish up here with a bit of Flowers, and we can get together. This is me, Nathan, signing out. Have a good one.

Welcome to the Electro Show here on 2Bob Radio 104.7. I'm your host, Asterix. This is the show that plays anything and everything electronic. Tonight's show is going to have a bit of a chilled out, beachy vibe. If you're on a holiday, great. And if you're not on a holiday, allow the music to kind of make you feel like you are on one. We started off the show with Jump, a track by the artist Mind. We're going to keep going with that chilled out vibe with British DJ Nimino with their track Baller.

0: Don't nobody else make me feel it. 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

Suzanne Baker with Tom's Diner, the DNA remix. Another chilled out track there. And before that, we had Make Me Feel by Oscar Med K. This is the Electro Show here on 2Bob Radio 104.7, streaming on 2bobradio.org.au. I'm going to play a bit more Nimino here. Next up, it's Light Up.

Emmy Emmy with Tabarot. Before that was Sound Farmer by Jerry Bacardi. You're here on the Electro Show, here on 2Bob Radio, volunteer-powered radio straight from the Manning Valley. I'm going to keep the show going here with a bit more Oscar Medkay. This track is 2.

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I only smoke when I drink, and I only drink when I overthink. I only smoke when I drink, and I only drink when I overthink. I only smoke when I drink, and I only drink when I overthink.

Gold Geisha coming through that punchy, bass-heavy track, Domineer. And before that was a bit more Nomino with I Only Smoke When I Drink and I Only Drink When I Overthink. You're here on The Electro Show, the home of no overthinking, lots of music, lots of cool vibes here. Up next, we've got a track by Alumni Cloud. Track's 2 cents. I love the lyrics and the flow on this track. It's got a great sample from Billie Holiday as well. Enjoy.

American DJ RJD2 with their track Work, bringing some old-timey goodness into the music here on the Electro Show. The music here does span a lot of genres. Try to keep it fresh as well too, bringing you some sounds that you might not hear on the other stations. And before that, we had Aussie artist Your Girl Foe with their track Say Yes. And thanks to MRAP, a wonderful platform that Tubob uses to find lots of upcoming emerging Australian music, helps us get the word out for all these exciting artists bringing their sounds out. And in that spirit, we're going to play a Tasmanian artist now, Ty Harley, with their track Fractured featuring Demeza.

A few pop songs there with Parker, their track Single, and the Chainsmokers with Somebody. You're here on the Electro Show, and it's that time of the night to wrap up the show for another week. Hope you've liked some of the tracks here, and I hope that you will stick around and enjoy what's coming up next on 2Bob. Taking us out this week, it's going to be a track by Soulflow called Deeper. Have a great week, everybody, and catch you for another Electro Show another time.

I tell you what, that guy does a good show, doesn't he? That's Asterix and the Electro Show, heard on 2Bob Radio, Thursday evenings from 7 to 8 p.m. Well, following the Electro Show comes Absolutely Live with your host, Bob Schilling, featuring Absolutely Live recorded albums. Last week, Absolutely Live recorded albums, Harry Manx, Road Ragas, live, recorded at The Basement in Sydney, 2003. Liz Stringer, live at the Yarra Hotel, Abbotsford, Melbourne, May 27, 2014. Don Walker, featuring the SFS and the Harmonettes, live at the MIMO Music Hall, St Kilda, Victoria, June 24, 2023. And we finished off with Neil Young and Crazy Horse, live at the Fillmore, New York City, March 6, 1970. Well, this week we've got two lengthy recorded albums live. One being Pretenders and the Isle of You, which is an acoustic set. Leonard Cohen live in London, 2008. We're going to kick off with Masco Sound System, named after a 1947 tubed amplifier. I don't think the band's together anymore. They come out of Melbourne town. These tracks were taken from a live album, Masco Sound System, Live at the Gumball. Style of music, funky R&B, soul. Welcome to Absolutely Live on 2Bob Radio.

Masco Sound System, live at the Gumball in the Hunter Valley, 2016. I'd like to mention good evening to the listener who likes live recorded albums, and I hope Bob Schilling can take you there, give you a front row seat. Yep, we look after you. A lengthy set now from The Pretenders. The Pretenders have released two official live albums, The Isle of You, 1995, and Pretenders Live, Kick 'Em Where It Hurts, 2025. A couple of others, radio broadcasts at the Palladium, New York, 1980. Like to hear that one. Live at the Paradise Theatre, Boston, 1980 as well. Released 2020. We're going to be hearing The Isle of You. Released in 1995. Recorded May 1, 1995. At Jacob Street Studios, London. It's The Pretenders, backed by the Duke Quartet, a string quartet. So it's actually Pretenders Unplugged, you could say. We've taken you there. You got a front row seat. Lucky you. Pretenders. Isle of You, name of the album. And you're at Jacob Street Studios, London.

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two, three.

You're listening to Absolutely Live on 2Bob Radio, featuring Absolutely Live recorded albums. I'm your host, Bob Schilling. You've got a front row seat and you're seeing The Pretenders. It's May 1, it's 1995, and you're at the Jacob Street Studios, London, to see The Pretenders, backed by the Duke Quartet. A string quartet. Let's get back there. To see The Pretenders, backed by the Duke Quartet.

Well, that's where we leave Pretenders, live acoustic album, recorded May 1, 1995 at Jacob Street Studios, London. It was Pretenders, backed by the Duke Quartet. The album was entitled Pretenders, The Isle of View. A couple of months back, we featured John Butler's One Small Step live and solo. One track we didn't play was a track called Ocean, which was an instrumental track that John Butler first recorded with the John Butler Trio on their self-titled 1998 album. We're going to go back to John Butler, One Small Step live and solo with a live and solo rendition of the track Ocean, recorded live at Twist and Shout Records, Denver, Colorado, 29th of June, 2007. And that's where you are right now. You got a front row seat, John Butler, live and solo, with the track Ocean.

0: Thanks a lot.
1: I can understand why the crowd went off. Tell you what, live and solo at the Twist and Shout Records, Denver, Colorado, on the 29th of June 2007. Hope you enjoyed your time there. Playing the track called Ocean, which was originally from the John Butler Trio debut album way back. Absolutely Live is now going to go to the O2 Arena, Oxygen Arena. It's Greenwich, London. It's July 17, 2008. Leonard Cohen has taken the stage and you're there, front row seat. A little bit about live albums from Leonard Cohen. He's released numerous live albums. One of my personal favourites was Live at the Isle of Wight in 1970. Besides Live in London, there was also a Live in Dublin, 2013. There was Field Commander Cohen, 1979. Another album, Cohen Live, which I haven't seen. I read about it. Haven't heard it. Well, this album, Live in London, came about... Leonard Cohen was 73 at the time, went on tour in 2008, was to rebuild his finances after being swindled by his manager, Kelly Lynch. He lost a real lot of money. Not sure exactly how much. I tell you, I will now. Kelly Lynch alleged that allegedly she had misappropriated over $5 million from Cohen's retirement fund, leaving only $150,000. Cohen was sued in turn by other former business associates. Well, that's why you get to hear, more than likely, because he had to perform or record to build up his bank account and pay off people that he owed, business associates. It's a wonderful album, Leonard Cohen, Live in London. It's July 17, 2008.

Thank you so much, friend. So very kind of you to come to this.

Thanks so much, friend. It's wonderful to be gathered here on just the other side of intimacy. So I'm so pleased that you're here. I know that some of you have undergone financial and geographical inconvenience. We're honored to play for you tonight.

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Since then, I've taken a lot of Prozac, Paxil, Wellbutrin, Effexor, Ritalin, Focalin. I've also studied deeply in the philosophies and the religions, but cheerfulness kept breaking through.

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0: Thanks so much, friend.
1: Thank you very much, Leonard. I hope you enjoyed your front row seats this evening on Absolutely Live. First off, you went to see Masco Sound System live at the Gumball, Hunter Valley, 2016. The Pretenders, the Isle of View album, recorded May 1, 1995 at Jacob Street Studios, London, backed by the Duke Quartet. Then we took you to see John Butler, One Small Step, live at Twist and Shout Records, Denver, Colorado, 29th of June 2007. And finishing off with Leonard Cohen, live in London, the O2 Arena, Greenwich, London, July 17, 2008. I'll say a good night to the listeners who like live recorded albums. Next week, not sure where we're going to take you, but you will have a front row seat. Good night from Bob Schilling. Going to leave you with Beale Street Caravan.
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4: Hey, Pat.
2: Hey, Jared.
4: It's good to be back in the studio with you, my friend.
2: Yep, summer break is over, and it's time to get back into that production mode.
4: And this episode, right here, right now, marks 24 years of bringing the sounds of Memphis to the airwaves. 24 years.
2: I honestly can't believe it's been that long. Can't believe it.
4: It's such an amazing achievement, and I think there are a lot of station directors and programming directors listening to the show right now at all of our incredible carriers and subscribers around the world, nodding their heads in agreement.
2: A lot of public radio programming has come and gone in those 24 years. Styles have changed, trends have changed, but thanks to all the artists, labels, venues, volunteers, and community partners in this city, this little show out of Memphis endures.
4: And there are so many people to thank for that.
2: And many to remember. I'm specifically thinking about our original hosts, the Memphis Horns, Andrew Love and Wayne Jackson, and our beloved founder, Sid Selvage.
4: And I think this episode actually marks a pretty personal milestone for you too, doesn't it, Pat?
2: Oh, Jared, I didn't think you'd remember. Well, honestly, you're the new guy around here, so I really didn't expect you to even know.
4: Well, please allow me to inform our audience that this very episode marks Pat Mitchell's 20th year as the host of Beale Street Caravan.
2: 20 years, y'all!
4: We have some really special things lined up for this program to commemorate that.
2: Should I be scared?
4: Absolutely. It's gonna be so great. But right now, we have to get to the music. We have world-renowned jazz saxophonist Kirk Whalum about to take the stage at the Crosstown Theater in Memphis, Tennessee.
2: 12 Grammy nominations and a win in 2011 for his song, It's What I Do. Kirk Whalum has performed and recorded with Aretha, Quincy Jones, Luther Vandross, The Winans, Al Green, Babyface, and Whitney Houston. There are very few sidemen in the history of recorded music with a resume like Kirk Whalum's.
4: A global citizen in the truest sense, but Memphis is the place he calls home.
2: His new album, Humanité, drops October 11th. You can order a copy from Amazon or at kirkwhalum.com.
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2: Here's Kirk Whalum live on Beale Street Caravan.

wait a minute. I tend to expect that Grover Washington would just show up one of these days when we're playing a groove like that. You know, he probably won't, but I just feel like he ought to. You know, back in the day, when I was first getting started, man, I thought Grover Washington hung the moon. That brother. We have any Grover Washington fans in the house? I love them, and he loved us, man. All of us who were trying to do this, you know, play this horn, he would hang out with us and, you know, just really just make us feel special. Well, I think tonight, if we play the right thing, he might just show up in Crosstown. Like, for instance, if Gary Gowan over here would play a little something, like... I don't see him yet. But what if Jackie Clark back there put a little that thing on it? I'm looking for him. Not yet. We probably ought to add little keyboards to the stew, to the gumbo. John Stoddard, can you help us out? Marcus Finney, you from Memphis? What you got?

0: normally when we're on the road, we play this song. We talk about a place called Memphis. We talk about barbecue and stuff. We don't need to do that, so let's just play the song. Co-written by the great Gary Gowan and the great Earth David Porter. Check this out.
1: Do you feel me?
0: We don't always play this song.
1: Do you feel me?
0: If we come and you don't play it, write this check.
1: Do you feel me?
0: Yeah.
1: I'm in love.
0: When we're on the road, we play this song. We talk about a place called Memphis. We talk about barbecue and stuff. We don't need to do that, so let's just play the song. Co-written by the great Gary Gowan and the great Earth David Porter. Check this out.
1: Do you feel me?
0: We don't always play this song.

0: Alabama on the keyboard, y'all. 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
1: Here we go.
2: Do you feel me?
0: Somebody up in the back, back there.

0: Kirk, Uncle Kirk, sitting here with you in a great place because as I've been reminded, as I'm sure you know, you can't go a day without being reminded you're home, and we're always glad to have you home and glad to experience your leadership when you're here and your performances when you're here. How does it feel when you're able to play to friends and family and fans and new friends in Memphis, Tennessee?
1: It's always good to be home. And yet there is that dichotomy, right? Like there's the warm embrace and the affirmation of being at home. And like I could have the worst read in the world. And they, which by the way, tonight I don't have great reads tonight. It's like something happened like with the barometric pressure or something. I just went through 8 reads and I'm still not happy. But that doesn't matter when you're at home because it's not that. It's like they're feeling you. They're sharing the space with you and hearing you. But at the same time, it's a little nerve-wracking sometimes to be at home performing. So there's always that tension between those two things, man. But I love it.
0: Outside of the stage, when you think of Memphis, Tennessee, whether it be in the past or in the present, what are some of the places that make you feel most at home?
1: Sure. Well, you know, home meant church for the longest time. You know, my dad being a pastor and our world revolving around that little building and that little group of people. And I say little group, you know, it was one of the first, I guess what we would now call a mega church where you had 1,000 members. That was a very big deal back in the 70s. So church always, you know, reminded me of home. But I'll say to be in Crosstown is a pretty cool thing because growing up, I remember coming here to shop and to get school clothes. And then when we moved here, moved back home, and we saw, man, the blight here in Crosstown and in the general area, it was really discouraging. And in such a big sort of elephant in the room kind of way that Crosstown would be, have bats flying through it, Sears Crosstown. But now with this redemptive remake, what I would call it, using the imagination to see, you know, what it looks like when the bottom line is not the bottom line. The bottom line now in this space is, are the arts moving forward? Because art fuels life. And is there social justice being lived out in the model? You know, we talk about you can do well and do good at the same time. That was the thing at once upon a time where people didn't want to do well if they weren't doing any good. But now it's like, oh, I just want to do well. I don't really care about who, you know, me buy out these companies and sell them off. So that ethos is alive and well in this space that we're sitting in. So, yeah, to me, man, I just love being there. I love taking people through here.
0: You sort of hit on a couple of things that connected a few dots for me. You talk about church being a place that is home for you. And on that stage, it felt like church. How do you minister in a position like that, that isn't a designated religious space?
1: And that actually gets to the heart of, like, you know, what is a church? To sort of go to the backside of your question and say that at the core, we still have the answer to that question wrong. Like, what is a church? Well, what's that building over there on the corner of Bellevue or whatever? A church is not a building. The church is a group of people. It's a living organism. And so in that sense, the church, quote unquote, can be anywhere. This is a space where we accentuate and celebrate the spiritual essence of humanity and say, this music is being played tonight specifically to celebrate our spirituality and say, I'm a Christian, this person over here is Jewish, that person's a Muslim, that person's Buddhist, this person is agnostic. And there's not that tension that we kind of are around where we can't mention politics, we can't mention religion. Well, here we kind of mention all of that.
0: Speaking again of home and speaking of celebrations, this night that we're listening to was the night that you shared the stage with your nephews. Can you tell me a bit about how that made you feel at home and how that made everyone else, I'm sure, in the room feel at home and how that moment sort of resonated with you?
1: Sure. So family is everything. All of our society and everything is really based on family. And so for me, that is also my reality and my work, that I come into this space having been motivated and inspired by my uncle, who was dean of music at Morehouse. And then, of course, my brothers are both musically inclined. One's a pastor, one is a professional singer. But then now, here's another generation of people with my last name. One is in musical theater, Cortland, and then Cameron with Bruno Mars, and my son Kyle is now on the Kelly Clarkson show. He's, you know, he was touring with her, but now it's like a gig, like a job there in Hollywood with Kelly Clarkson. And then my other nephew Kenneth is a solo artist, and Kenneth played with Maxwell, and he also played with Jay-Z and a lot of other great artists.
0: Well, we want to talk about Humanité. When we talk about Memphis, you aren't just a Memphian, you're a global citizen, and this record speaks to the places that you've touched and the people that you've touched in far lands and the people who have exchanged their gifts with you.
1: For me to be from Memphis and then to go out into the world representing, you know, again, as far as I'm concerned, not all that well. I'm just trying my best to do my best, but with a lot of joy and a lot of gusto, representing the incredible, innovative spirit, and many times innovative because it had to be out of necessity, the improvising spirit, right? The one that said, well, okay, we don't have the best instrument, so what we're gonna do is we'll get a harmonica, or just other ways that they adapted, and they paved the way for us to be able to do what I'm doing, to get on planes and to go and record in France, and to be speaking French with the people, and then record in, you know, Nigeria and Kenya, and Indonesia and Japan. And for me, Humanité, or humanity in English, is that. It's about identifying and celebrating how vastly different we can be from country to country, culture to culture. But man, we're all the same. We all need affirmation. We all need to be accepted. We all need encouragement. We all grieve. We all mess up. It's like that is the part that we were trying to get at with this new CD and with the documentary. And the filmmaker saw that, hey, wait a minute, that's the beloved community. That's who you're talking about. This is what Humanité, this is what humanity is, beloved by God, vertical, right? And then with the challenge of loving each other, that we would be beloved by each other horizontally, to me, that is Humanité.
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I know it's people out there, but I just want to hear the people. All right.

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1: 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The soundtrack of America was made in Tennessee. We're back, and for those of you just tuning in, we have Memphis music icon Kirk Whalen with us on the show today.
0: Joining him on stage in the second half are his immensely talented nephews, Cameron and Cortland.
1: Music fans will probably recognize Cameron through his work with Bruno Mars and Jesse J.
0: Cortland is best known for his work with Wynton Marsalis, Jazz at Lincoln Center, and his work in musical theater.
1: Stay tuned for a special feature during this half of the program, as we will be recognizing Pat's remarkable milestone of 20 years as the host of Beale Street Caravan.
0: I have no idea what you have in store. You really didn't have to do anything.
1: Yeah, we kind of did. I mean, 20 years is a really big deal. And our listeners probably don't know your service to the local music and art scene began at least a decade before that. Not to mention your work with the Memphis Music Foundation. You're the executive director of the Stax Music Academy, one of the most amazing youth programs in the nation. Beale Street Caravan is actually just a tiny part of what you do, and we want to recognize you and give you, a few props, you know?
0: Well, I am still nervous. And I'm also ready to get back to listening to Kirk Whalen blowing the roof off at the Crosstown Theater. Enough about me.
1: Okay, all right then. Well, let's do it. Here's more from Kirk Whalen live on Beale Street Caravan.
2: Got your summer groove.

y'all very much. How y'all feeling? Can I take y'all to 1996?

0: with you.
1: Hey everybody, this is Darren Dorton, and I'm really thrilled to be back here at Bill Street Caravan today as we're celebrating 20 years of Pat Mitchell on Bill Street Caravan. I wanted to remember some of the highlights and lowlights of your career. We spent a lot of time together.
2: We really did spend a lot of time together. You always challenged me to try something new, and I appreciate that.
1: Well, good. That's good to know. Well, we met and started working together when Bill Street Caravan was formed. Was it 1995?
2: 96.
1: 96. And we both had different roles.
2: Actually, do you know what I was actually hired to do?
1: No.
2: To help Sid salvage with the paperwork.
1: I see.
2: That's really what I was hired to do.
1: An assistant.
2: Yes.
1: Essentially.
2: And so, yeah, make sure those releases get signed. And that lasted, I think, for maybe 6 months. And then I moved somehow to marketing and communications on the Blues Foundation side.
1: I started out as associate producer with Sid. So initially my role was just sort of logging tapes and, you know, taking notes and helping with the production. The show was on the air 5 years, maybe 4 or 5 years. Then you and I started hosting. Does that seem about right?
2: Yeah. It was 2 years of the horns.
1: Yep.
2: Which was completely crazy.
1: Yeah.
2: And then in the middle of the second year of Joyce and Sam the Sham, they left the show. They said they weren't going to continue. And
1: they had nowhere else to
2: turn. They had nowhere else to go. And they said, hey, do you guys want to do this for a minute until we figure out what we're going to do?
1: Yeah. We had a lot of good times going to blues festivals, obviously. And one of the highlights, I did want to mention this, was when we were at Syracuse.
2: One of the best festivals ever.
1: Towards the end of the night, I was back with Tommy Dills, the engineer, and I heard Kenny singing his his classic tune he always does, Blues Falling Down Like Rain.
2: I love that song.
1: And I was like, boy, somebody's singing there. It really doesn't sound right. What's going on? And I walk around the front of the stage, and there's your mug on the video screen. I guess he had called you up on stage.
2: Really? No, I was standing on the side of the stage, and they had a mic in my hand, and I didn't know it was hot. And I was not even really paying attention to the fact that the mic was there. It's working. I'm singing. Next thing I know, the mic is moving to my mouth, and I'm singing. Yes, yes. It was quite the night.
1: It was pretty bad, too, I will say. But
2: yeah, yeah. I shouldn't sing in public.
1: No, but that was a great memory.
2: It's funny to think back on 20 years because there was so much in the archives of Bill Street Caravan. There's so much music that is amazing. Performances from B.B. King and John Lee Hooker and Charles Brown, you know?
1: And the other thing I was thinking about was when we were at B.B. King's.
2: Yeah.
1: And doing all the interviews on stage. Some of those were great fun. Some of them were complete disasters.
2: Yeah.
1: I mean,
2: one comes to mind. There's this artist who, you know, I appreciate and love as an artist, but he's not much of a talker.
1: No.
2: And so at the beginning of the show, we would have an interview with the artist in front of the live audience, and then we would have the performance. Well, some artists just like to perform. And so here we are doing this live interview in front of the audience. And I would ask a question and he could answer it in one word.
1: Yes.
2: And then my questions progressively got longer as I was trying to just pull something out of him. It was the most painful 30 minutes of my life. Because no matter what I asked, he still goes, yeah, that's true.
1: That's right. My favorite performance from those days back then was Willie Foster.
2: Willie
1: in the
2: Foster.
1: Wheelchair. And there was a tune he did called Love Me that I just remember I would listen to it over and over and over again. It's so, so good. That was one of my favorites. And he was a real compelling interview, too.
2: But there were some moments where great festivals that are no longer with us that you just can't find. There was such a plethora of festivals. Some of those places are still around, the Waterfront Blues Festival in Portland, the Mississippi Valley Blues Festival. And so I think of all the years that we were together, not only did we get to listen to all this great music, but the impact that you had on my life. So
1: well,
2: I thank you, friend. Thank you.
1: Good to know. And I just want to take this time to say, Pat, you have done a great job with the show all these years. It's evolved tremendously from what it was back in the early 90s to what it is today. It's so good to see Bill Street Caravan is still alive and well today, and everything you guys have done to move it forward. So kudos to you. Congratulations on a great 20 years, and I hope I can come back for maybe 30 and 40.
2: Yeah, we'll be in our wheelchairs.
1: That's
2: we can
1: right.
2: roll on in. Thank you so much.
0: Let's let Kirk Whalum take us out. You do the honors.
2: Here's more from Kirk Whalum live on Bill Street Caravan.

Thank you, ladies and gentlemen. Courtland Whalum, Cameron Whalum. Thank you so much. We're going to take a break. We'll have a quick intermission. Don't stay too long. We're going to be playing music if you're out too long. But I know you may need to stop by the little girl's room, the little boy's room. We'll be back with more music, all right? God bless you. Thank you.

Jesse, thank you very much. We'll see you again July 7th. Tell somebody, Jonathan Butler from South Africa, July 7th. First Sundays right here. God bless you. Thank you.

0: That was Kirk Whalum featuring his nephews Cameron and Cortland live on Bill Street Caravan. For more info on Kirk and his new album, Humanité, head over to kirkwhalum.com.
1: And don't forget to take a look at his tour dates. 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Chances are, Kirk is coming to a theater in your area soon. And this is a live show you don't want to miss.
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From October 1990 and Irvine in Scotland, the Trashcan Sinatras and their third single, Circling the Circumference, in memory of lead singer, guitarist and songwriter John Douglas, there from the very beginning in 86 to the present day, who passed away earlier this week at just 63. The band released their first album in 10 years just last weekend, and at least had time for a recent 40th birthday reunion gig in their hometown before John became ill. We'll make more time for a longer memorial on the program next week. Welcome to the show again. A few big anniversaries to observe, some reissues to celebrate. It's another good hour for you to spend some time. This is the Community Radio Network, and this is Contact. Say

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Full playlist details there too and at the Facebook page. Here's a short bracket devoted to one little happy footnote of a single that turns 30 this week, featuring Stephen Duffy together with members of Blur and Elastica, a one-off project under the name Me Me Me. And it went like this.

0: This is Contact for another week. Andrew with you here for the hour. Hope you're having fun. Time to realise that it's 60 full years this week since the arrival of Revolver, the landmark and infinitely influential seventh album for the Beatles. How could we not trawl a few of the best non-single tracks from it this week, together with just a few nice covers of even more? Here we go.
1: One, two, three, four. One, two, three.

That's Contact for another week. Once again, we're out of time. Thanks for being here. We'll be back with you on the Community Radio Network same time next week on your local station. And of course, you can revisit us anytime and for as long as you like at the now rather quite large Contact Mixcloud archive at mixcloud.com/feverpitch96. Some of the big news of the last few weeks for indie pop fans has been the imminent release of all three beautiful albums by The Sundays from Bristol. The albums from 1990, 92 and 97 are all coming out again via Parlophone. Yes, same label as the Beatles, spooky, on vinyl and digipack CD on August 14. And because we think that's quite a big deal, and we think you might too, for the three shows running up to the date, we're throwing in one track from each of the three albums each time, just to remind you what's coming back. Or if you're totally new to one of the most perfect indie pop catalogues ever, reasons why you should care. Here's your 12 minutes of tenderness for this week. Thanks for listening, and I'll see you next time.

0: BBC News with Govinda Gill. Ukrainian drone attacks have left pools of black smoke hanging over the Russian city of Yaroslavl, the home of one of the country's biggest oil refineries. Yaroslavl's governor described it as Ukraine's largest attack. Kyiv also attacked another refinery. Here's Olga Ivshina from the BBC's Russian service.
1: The Russian MOD reported over 600 drones being flown over Russia. They claim most of them have been intercepted, but there has been successful strike on Russian oil facilities in Yaroslavl. That's roughly 300 kilometers from Moscow, and Ufa, that's 1,300 kilometers from Moscow. This shows what the deep range Ukrainian drones are now reaching, and it has been quite a long and successful campaign of Ukrainian drone strikes on Russian facilities. Mostly industrial, but also some civilian facilities have been hit.
0: In Ukraine, at least 10 people died in the latest wave of Russian air attacks. Myanmar's military ruler Min Aung Hlaing has received a red carpet welcome to Thailand as he seeks to break his diplomatic isolation despite the civil war. After meeting Thailand's prime minister, he claimed Myanmar was on the path of democracy. Jonathan Head is in Bangkok.
2: This is a man who's not been able to travel to fellow Southeast Asian countries since he overthrew Aung San Suu Kyi's government. He's been an international pariah because he's caused a real crisis for them. Thailand's got a 2,500-kilometre-long border. A lot of the civil war that was ignited by the coup is spilling over that border. And Min Aung Hlaing has point-blank refused to honour the promises he made after the coup that he would de-escalate violence and start negotiating with the opposition. But I think there's been a growing sense in several countries, but particularly in Thailand, that Min Aung Hlaing is not going anywhere.
0: Pakistan says it hopes works on agreement between Iran and Oman over the Strait of Hormuz will lead to Washington and Tehran resuming talks to resolve their conflict. However, neither the US nor Oman has commented on Tehran's claim of an agreement with Muscat regarding a new shipping route through the Strait of Hormuz. Tributes are pouring in for the Ugandan footballer David Awori, killed by robbers in the capital Kampala. Police say he was assaulted on Monday after resisting an attempt to steal his mobile phone. Awori captained Sports Club Villa, the Uganda Premier League record champions. Richard Kagoe reports.
3: Sports Club Villa, where David Awori was captain, says it has lost more than a player, describing him as a leader, brother and friend. Uganda's Football Federation called him an inspiration to a generation. The national team, the Cranes, said it had lost a football star who carried the hopes of Uganda. Parliament on Wednesday observed a minute silence in his honour and called for a swift investigation. His death has fueled public anger over violent crime in Uganda.
0: World News from the BBC. An Afghan man has been sentenced to life in prison in Germany for carrying out a deadly car ramming attack in Munich last year. He drove his vehicle into a trade union march, killing a woman and her two-year-old child and injuring dozens of others. Prosecutors said he had an Islamist motivation. China has marked the deaths of two Coast Guard personnel on what it called a frontline mission in the South China Sea in August last year. It's the first apparent acknowledgement of fatalities in the high-speed collision between Chinese vessels during a confrontation with the Philippines. The names of the two Coast Guard personnel are listed among martyrs on an official commemorative website, China's Veterans Affairs Ministry. North Korea has fired an unidentified missile near Japan, according to Seoul and Tokyo, marking another step in the communist nation's ongoing military build-up. The test came a day after Pyongyang criticised Japan, accusing it of becoming a war state. On Wednesday, the Japanese defence minister said the country must urgently strengthen its military capabilities to counter threats from North Korea, China and Russia. After a break of 4 years, Indonesia has resumed exporting endangered long-tailed macaques to the United States for use in laboratory testing. Nearly 2,000 of the monkeys, which Indonesia describes as local pests, will be exported. Here's Lisa Tambunan.
4: Indonesian officials justify the trade by highlighting lucrative research demand from the US and China, alongside claims that wild populations act as local pests. They also insist the process is strictly regulated. But animal welfare groups warn that the expanding market demand, which could reach 30,000 monkeys annually, endangers the species' survival. They are now urging Indonesia to suspend exports and shift toward modern, non-animal testing alternatives.
0: BBC News.
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1: The definition.

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I'm the K-Man, and this week's show, we are going for a bit of a mid-year top of Definition Radio, the songs that are most played, most voted for so far. We've had a bit of Paradox, and now let's move on to MC.

0: 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Definition Radio. That was Derek Minor with Up. And now let's move on to K-Wack with Holy Holy.
1: There is solely one who is holy, holy. Many have tried to take on this title, however, their attempts are just a little bit holy. That line of thinking is like a large hotel. And the life that everyone seems to adore so much has actually got so many flaws. Please, even the Bee Gees couldn't keep staying alive if they tried to. And I wonder sometimes how many teeth we've lied through just to tell ourselves otherwise. Otherwise, people already knew that the grounds for this feat were unreachable. Yet here we are, not practicing what we preach and remaining unteachable. History, you've said enough. Your repetition is not needed for our minds to broaden. Some are still trying to spring back from the fall and learn what autumn taught them. The win-to-loss ratio will never adjust itself until we add just ourselves. Departed from our notorious big-headedness and simply join a side that will adjust our shelf. But when the tables were turned, you notice a lot of us seem to just kick our feet up. And if you read up, you'll see our eternal resting place really started to heat up. Destined for doom, we dabbled in daring distractions, departing from our daily devotion. Disoriented, our once desirable dreams began dissipating into doing devilish duties. We deserved death, and in desperation, we began depending on other deplorable deities to try and drown out our distasteful despair. Kings and queens looked like jokers, hitting the deck like a house of cards that couldn't stand. Trying to profit off of profits without properly processing the potential payment for their perverse plans. Even Sherlock would have detected that our homes were in serious need of a renovation. And we didn't have a blues clue about how, so we needed somebody to give a demonstration. So heaven protested, and soon realized there was only one way out. Descending three times, attempting to complete the ultimate inception. But how would this play out? Prophecies began downloading like torrents, pouring into the hearts of people, about a king who would come down and ultimately bring a halt to this evil Knievel. His shoulders would be broad enough to carry entire governments and systems with so many names like Wonderful Counselor, Mighty God, Prince of Peace, I couldn't even list them. While trying to vote a phone provider, they discovered Virgin was the best way to opt to sin. However, the plan was so expensive and required a large fee because of the cost of sin. Knowing that life meant death, he agreed to the terms and the covenant was set in stone. So the king began to embark on a long, dangerous journey, ensuring his children would be heading home. Three wise men followed a star to get to the sun, over the moon when they found the boy. Mindful to not let Herod see, cause his heresy wasn't stopping this sound of joy. They didn't need a manual to find a manual. Things shifted into gear automatically. And when this king grew older, the people that were in his circumference began to change radically. This got many upset, which is actually set up for his sole mission on Earth. Judas had to betray him, and the king had to die. It's the only way for this mission to work. But then he rose with thorn and prince on his head, defeating any remaining karma that stands. So next time you feel holy, holy, be sure to cross-reference and check the palm of your hands.
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0: light and the word and the light and the word and the light and the word.
1: Yes, it is Oak Bridge, who you might know from Definition Radio, Crosswords, Pragmatics, if you go way back, Common Thread Collective, which is who we're going to hear from just now. 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In due time, I will get to the song. You're on Definition.

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Here's Braille with

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1: Check one. Lord, I pray that each day you would renew our minds and our faith as to put our whole trust in you. 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

Definition Radio, heard on this station and across the nation, thanks to the Community Radio Network. Oakbridge, he's in here twice with a Terra Firma remix of his song, Who Is He?

0: Yeah. Shout out to Daniel in the Lion's Den. Shout out to David and his mighty men. What up, Samson? Yeah. Warriors for God.
1: But folks, this army that God is raising up is going to be the most dedicated army on the face of the earth. Never before anyone is pure, devoted, and fearless as this remnant is coming forth. They're going to come forth and do exploits, and they're going to shake hell, literally.
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0: restoration of the kingdom. That's what my rhyme's for.
1: Oosh, I'm into that. Bars fire, we hard wired to charge forth like a large force rolling like car tigers. Banners flagging, we can't hide it. We far sighted. Jesus is king, and we.

0: Homegrown. Prof, my brother. Love that, my G. Crosswords, commission, commentary, collective all day. Jesus all day. It's Lord.
1: Johnny 316 back again for a second time in our mid-year Definition Radio Top Songs. Next up is number one. So it's just about time for the end of the show. Alifia with Nectar. I'm the K-Man. Have a good one. Signing out. Peace.

Trumpeter Warren Vacher and his group first up on the breeze this week with a piece called On Ya Va, or Off We Go, from his mid-90s album Talk To Me Baby. And we're talking to you through the breeze. Program again coming from the studios of 4MBS Classic FM, MBS Light Digital Radio and Silver Memories Nostalgia Radio in Brisbane, right the way around Australia on the Community Radio Network.

the quieter side of trumpeter Russell Gunn. From his album going back to 1999 called Smoke and Gun. That's called... What's it called? Yvette, that's right. And some lovely piano by Mark Carey. Some more piano now from Ben Winkleman and his trio from Melbourne. Ben piano, Sam Anning bass, and Ben Vandervold drums. This is Avian Melancholy.

The very different sound of Yellow Jackets with their leader Russell Ferrante playing piano, Bob Mintzer featuring soprano sax, and the magical vocals, the vocal easing of Bobby McFerrin, vocals and percussion. That's called Summer Song from the best of originally on Dreamland, Summer Song from 1995. And Bobby McFerrin with his four-octave vocal range really knows his stuff. He conducts the St. Paul Chamber Orchestra in his spare time, as well as doing vocal easing with them on classical music turned into a jazzy feel. Real genius is Bobby McFerrin. Some more piano now from Melbourne and La Trobe in Tasmania. This is the Aedisches Trio. Cherry Blossoms.

The Eight Ishes Trio on The Breeze and Cherry Blossoms from their 2021 album, Sunrise of Happiness, love the title. Eight Ishes piano with Alex Roper playing drums, and she was joined by the acoustic bassist, Rory Brown. You're listening to The Breeze on the Community Radio Network.

Oh, sister, Miss Seeley's Blues, the Pearly Shells from Melbourne, with guest vocalist Yvette Johansson. The song written by Rod Temperton and featured in the film The Colour Purple, which was a great film. And that comes from the Belmar Sessions album recorded in 2010 for the Pearly Shells. After Midnight, this is Kim Waters, who plays just about everything on this track.

Turn to Blue from Nancy Wilson. That was a Grammy Award winner for Album of the Year back in 2007. She won three Grammy Best Album Awards in her very long career, well over 40 years, and one of the best, Turned to Blue. And before that, Kim Waters, After Midnight. They're having a conversation here, the West End Composers Collective. This is called Coffee Dance by Raphael Carmel.

West End Composers Collective having a bit of fun. Coffee Dance from the album Driving Hat. And final track on the breeze this week comes from Emma Pask.

No More Blues, indeed. Emma Pask with the James Morrison Orchestra from Emma's first album going back to 1999. Thanks for your company on The Breeze this week. Let's hope we can get together again very, very soon, somewhere around Australia on the Community Radio Network. Enjoy the week ahead. I'm John Deegan. Ciao for now.

How are you doing, everybody? This is Dave Rentz welcoming you to an hour of music from the 1920s and 30s on the Hit Parade of yesterday, presented by the Australian Community Radio Network. Let's begin with Wayne King and his orchestra, Ernie Burchill to sing.

playing some of my old 78s today. Some of them have been remastered, and even with that, they don't come out very well, some of them. But you get the flavor of the years. We just heard Phil Spitalny's orchestra with Scrappy Lambert singing "The One I Love Can't Be Bothered With Me." And before that, it was the voice of Frank Luther with the Hi-Hatters and Sweet Jenny Lee. And opening up the program, You Are the Melody. Wayne King and his orchestra with Ernie Burchill doing the singing. And you're listening to the Hit Parade of yesterday. I'm Dave Rentz with This Sort of Music each week at this time. Let's continue with the music.

You don't know what you're doing. That was the Hotel Bossert Orchestra, and the vocalist, it's got to be a pseudonym, a fellow by the name of Knox Pugh. Got to be somebody else. Anyways, before that, I want to sing about you. That was Burt Lown and his orchestra with his trio doing the singing. And leading off that set, I'm In the Market for You, George Olson and his orchestra, with Bob Borger, his vocalist. He did a lot of recording with George Olson. Let's continue with the music on the hit parade of yesterday.

One Little Raindrop. Well, that was Wayne King's orchestra with Ernie Burchill taking an encore there. And before that, we heard Hoagie Carmichael's great hit. Maybe it's his best composition, Stardust, with Wayne King's orchestra. There was no vocal on that. And I'm Through With Love, the Hotel Bossert Orchestra, with Richard Berry doing the singing. And we're listening to some of my original 78s today, doctored up a little bit to remove some of the hiss and cracks, and but there's a little bit of scratchiness here and there, but hopefully that just adds to the enjoyment. That's what I've been told.

Bernie Cummins and the Hotel New Yorker Orchestra, with the trio doing the singing in the late 1920s, Living in the Sunlight. And before that, George Olsen and his orchestra. Bob Borger sang I'm in the Market for You. And we open up that set with Hello Beautiful Wayne King and his orchestra. And you're listening to the Hit Parade of Yesterday. I'm Dave Rentz with this sort of music. Each week at this time, we're listening to some of the old 78s. I remastered them a bit, but they're still a bit hissy and scratchy, but that sort of adds to it, I guess. So let's continue.

0: That was the voice of Art Jarrett, easily recognizable, but not a very good singer. He was with Ted Weems' orchestra there. And before that, Tomorrow is Another Day, Ted Fiorito and his orchestra with Billy White doing the singing. And we led off that set with the Hi-Hatters and Frank Luther. You Brought a New Kind of Love to Me. Frank Luther was a very good singer, and he appeared with a number of orchestras in the late 1920s and 1930s. And let's continue with the music. We can get a few more in, I think.
1: All aboard for the blue horizon. Oh, oh.

Well, we had to get one Bing Crosby in today, and he did have a voice unlike any other. Just compare it to all that you've heard today, and you'll agree he was really something special. That was from 1933. And before that, the Beyond the Blue Horizon, George Olsen and his orchestra, with Bob Borgers doing the singing. And that's it for the Hit Parade of yesterday for today. Hope you enjoyed it. Dave Rentz wishing you good luck and goodbye from Coranda.

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When I see the dawn starting into yawn, it kinda makes me blue. Never satisfied till it's even time, until the day gets through. How the night goes by, how the time can fly, whenever I'm

0: First it's 10 o'clock, then it's 12 o'clock, and then...
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And hi there, you're listening to the Dirt Music Radio Show, coming to you as it does every week from the studios of 2SER. Stuart Coops my name, thanks for joining me for a whole bunch of music this week. If you're wondering what Dirt Music is all about, maybe you need a refresher course. Maybe this is your first Dirt Music. Let me explain. Dirt Music is a radio show about music that comes from the heart and takes absolutely no prisoners. What you're about to hear can come from right across the musical spectrum, just so long as it's made with no concession whatsoever to fad or to fashion. It is another week, another Dirt Music, lots of music to get through. Some of it's old, some of it's new, and some of it inevitably is in between, but lots of new music this week. Let's get underway with something brand new from Buddy Miller and Dan Penn. Yes, a collaboration between the wonderful, wonderful songwriter and singer Buddy Miller and the incredible, legendary Dan Penn. They've released a version of the song Don't Look Back, written by Smokey Robinson and fellow Miracles member Ronald White. It was a big hit for the Temptations way back in 1965, but now done by Buddy Miller and Dan Penn. We'll listen to that in just a minute. And after that, speaking of recordings of great songs by great songwriting combos, Isaac Hayes and David Porter wrote so many classics. We're going to listen to Delaney and Bonnie doing My Baby Specializes. Here we go. The musical roller coaster that is Dirt Music is underway.

We're underway on Dirt Music this week with two fine interpretations, Buddy Miller and Dan Penn, doing Don't Look Back, song written by Smokey Robinson and Ronald White, and then Delaney and Bonnie doing Isaac Hayes and David Porter's My Baby Specializes. Going to continue in that vein now and listen to three songs, all credited to a guy called Tom Waits and Kathleen Brennan. The album's called Where the Willow and the Dogwood Grow. Yep, words and music by Tom Waits and Kathleen Brennan. Going to start off with Los Lobos doing A Jockey Full of Bourbon.

you never prayed since you lost her right arm.

Three tunes there from the album Where the Willow and the Dogwood Grow. Words and music by Tom Waits and Kathleen Brennan. We listen to Los Lobos doing A Jockey Full of Bourbon. Betty LaVette with Yesterday Is Here. And Solomon Burke with Diamond in Your Mind. Tom Waits, as you as a Dirt Music listener know, incredible songwriter, along with Kathleen Brennan. And covered by so many people on that album. There's also versions of songs that they composed, done by Willie Nelson, Lucinda Williams, The Ramones, Johnny Cash, Bruce Springsteen. I could go on. In fact, hey, this is Dirt Music. Let's go one more. Let's have a listen to Johnny Cash doing Down There by the Train.

ask forgiveness, and I've never said a prayer, never given of myself, never truly cared. I've left the one

Hope that you're enjoying Dirt Music this week. Lots of tunes to come. We had a listen to yet another song written by Tom Waits with Kathleen Brennan. Johnny Cash doing Down There by the Train. Then we moved away. Melbourne-based artist Lucy Wise got a new song out. She's about to embark on an extensive tour. The new song is called V-Line. It's wonderful, and we listen to it. And then after that, something brand new, also from Gretazilla. Breaking Up Ain't Like the Movies. Alrighty. Now, let us move on also with some new music from Melbourne again. Fountain Lakes, which is Jack Tonks and Emma Heaney. They've got an EP out called Junkyard of Lost Hearts. That's a Tom Waits kind of title. Junkyard of Lost Hearts. Let's have a listen to the title track from that EP.

Four more wonderful tunes there from Melbourne. Fountain Lakes with the title track from their new EP, Junkyard of Lost Hearts. And then after that from Queensland Way, Kyle Jenkins with a new song from him called Cold Blood. Then she's an incredible guitarist, pretty fine songwriter and singer too, going to be a guest on Dirt Music in a couple of weeks' time. We're talking about Lisha Louise. She's got a new album out called Strike to Ignite. And we listen to a song from that called Woodstock, of course, about that very, very famous music festival. And after that, something brand new from the great Richard Thompson, Cocaine Walkin', Booze Talking. It is time for me to say goodbye to those of you taking the syndicated show. Hope you can join me next week for another Dirt Music coming to you from the studios of 2SCR and around Australia. Thanks to the Community Radio Network. Going to finish this portion of the show with some beautiful guitar playing from Guinea and Mali, Guitari Baro, with the title track from their new album. Hope you like it.

0: You're on the Community Radio Network. Coming next is the BBC News, followed by Good Morning Country.
1: BBC News with Sue Montgomery. European football's governing body, UEFA, says its teams could still boycott FIFA competitions, including the World Cup, despite Gianni Infantino abandoning his controversial proposal to sell a stake in them. Meanwhile, South America's governing body, CONMEBOL, has welcomed the plan withdrawal, but said it wouldn't support a vote ousting Mr. Infantino. Tim Boyce, former FIFA president, considers Mr. Infantino's future.
2: I think someone may well challenge him now. I mean, 3 weeks ago, it appeared that there was over 200 associations that had already given him his backing. So he's got a walk-in. I think now he may face a challenge, but at the end of the day, even though he does face a challenge, I'm not sure there's somebody strong enough that would be able to defeat him.
1: A US Senate committee has voted to hold the former White House chief medical advisor, Anthony Fauci, in contempt after he refused to answer questions about his handling of the COVID pandemic. He repeatedly invoked his constitutional right to silence last week. Bernd Bussenmann has more details.
3: During that hearing last week, Dr. Fauci invoked his constitutional right against self-incrimination more than 100 times, essentially just declined to answer questions for hours, including questions, for example, what color tie are you wearing? Now, the senator who led that effort, Senator Rand Paul from Kentucky, he's held this vote to hold him in contempt, which means that now that case will be referred to the Justice Department, and it's up to them whether they actually want to prosecute that case. If they do, it would be a misdemeanor with fines, and in extreme cases in the past, they've sentenced people to brief jail sentences of several months.
1: The EU's Migration Commissioner, Magnus Brunner, says the bloc is vulnerable if border controls depend on the goodwill of one neighbouring country. He was speaking a week after 70,000 people forced their way into Spain's North African territory of Ceuta from Morocco. He told an online parliamentary meeting the EU must use all its leverage to secure cooperation on migration.
4: An event that lasts 3 days at one beach in one town shakes, of course, the politics of an entire continent, I would say. And what we have seen in Ceuta was, I would say, a test of our resilience and of the security also of our external borders. And it showed that there are actors who have no regard for the safety or even the lives of innocent people.
1: Most of the would-be migrants have since returned to Morocco. Italy has placed all of its major cities on the highest level of heat alert due to soaring temperatures. It stretches from Trieste in the northeast to Palermo in the island of Sicily. You're listening to the World News from the BBC. Ukraine has struck two oil refineries deep inside Russia, including one of the country's largest, the Slavneft-Yanos facility near Yaroslavl. The Ukrainian president, Volodymyr Zelensky, said that attacks sought to limit Moscow's war chest. In Ukraine, at least 11 people have been killed by Russian attacks. At least 30 Yemeni government troops are reported to have been killed in Houthi attacks on military camps in the central part of the country. An official said the missile hit soldiers at a camp in Marib province. Health workers responding to the Ebola outbreak in the Democratic Republic of Congo have staged protests over unpaid wages. Nurses and other staff demonstrated outside the governor's office in Bunia. They say they have not received their salaries since the outbreak was declared in May. A British Union flag flown by the Royal Navy at the Battle of Trafalgar in 1805 has been saved from being sold abroad. Showing some battle scars, it's one of only three to survive the defining victory over the navies of France and Spain. Sanjana Idnani reports.
5: The rare Union flag was flown from HMS Royal Sovereign, the flagship of Nelson's second-in-command, Vice Admiral Cuthbert Collingwood. The historic artefact was due to be sold out of the country, but an export bar was put in place and North East Museums was able to save it for the nation. More than 500 soldiers from the Tyne and Wear area fought at the Battle of Trafalgar. Collingwood's great-great-great-niece said the flag would serve as a tribute to the role those sailors played at one of our greatest moments in history.
1: The Ivorian teenager Yann Dierman has become the most expensive African footballer in history after a transfer to Real Madrid. The final fee is expected to be around $160 million. He put in a series of dazzling performances for RB Leipzig last season. BBC News.
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Bundaberg, good morning to you. Yes, Friday morning, it is August the 7th, and this is Good Morning Country from the bunker in Harrington on the mid-north coast in New South Wales. We're situated halfway between Taree and Port Macquarie. Folks, what's on the agenda this morning? Well, our album of the week and the final chat. This morning we go to Tasmania because he arrived there yesterday afternoon and he's preparing for the album launch tonight of Made For This, his latest album out and about and released today. I'm going to try something new around between 6 and 6.30. And I'm going to give Darren Coggan a ring. Now, I know he's about, at this time of the morning, he's about to head to the airport because he's heading to Melbourne. And we'll try and catch him. And it could be interesting. We'll see what happens. He's got a new single out and about. We'll reveal all that in that section. Andrew Swift will be along. He'll be along around 7.15 when we chat about a new single and a wonderful project from my friend in Melbourne. The Rural Livestock Report, well, it's along just as it does, Monday to Friday, around 5.30 here on this Friday morning. I got the Far Gone Beauties standing by as they do with Walter on the wireless, and then we'll get back to a music mix in the first hour of your Friday morning. Good morning. Hope the day's shaping up to be a beauty.

Thank you, Terry Gordon. Terry Gordon, you ask? Yes, well, it was Terry Gordon that brought Jet Williams to Australia. I was lucky enough to catch Jet Williams at Wagga Wagga. And it seems like yesterday, but it was a few years back now, folks. And she was wonderful and very obliging. My bucket's got a hole in it. There's a tear in my beer. And Mind Your Own Business, just some of the tracks that she performed from her, as she says, her daddy's catalogue. Folks, we're heading to the Rural Livestock Report, and we'll continue with Jet Williams and her daddy's music. Your Cheatin' Heart is there, and there'll be no teardrops tonight. Well, that'll get us closer.

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I'm Natasha Lobben with today's report. This week's Auctions Plus commercial sheep offerings reached 55,163 head, down 7% on the previous week, while the overall clearance rate lifted 5 percentage points to 78%, and value over reserve averaged $20 per head. The Auctions Plus Restocker Lamb Indicator, or ARLI, eased 3 cents to 1,500 cents a kilo dressed weight. First Cross ewe lambs were the standout performers of the week, averaging $354 per head and ranging from $232 to $422, up $43 on average on the week, with a strong 91% clearance. Merino ewe lambs also drew keen interest, averaging $266 per head across a range of $210 to $370, while composite other breed lambs topped the cents a kilo table at 836 cents a kilo dressed weight. Crossbred lambs averaged 699 cents a kilo dress weight, easing 4 cents on the week, while merino wether lambs improved 19 cents to average 572 cents a kilo. Composite and other breed lambs averaged 836 cents a kilo, though the category offered limited volume at 814 head. Clearance rates were strongest in the crossbred and first cross categories, both clearing at 91% or better. Joined ewes totaled 9,311 head with a 67% clearance, averaging $334 per head. Scanned in lamb first cross ewes were a notable mover, averaging $402 per head, up $132 on the week, though clearance remained subdued at 32%. Non-station mated ewes accounted for 11,406 head at a 65% clearance, averaging $234 per head, with merino ewe hoggets the largest contributor at 5,517 head, averaging $218. Processors accounted for 2% of purchases this week. And that concludes today's market update, brought to you by Auctions Plus, dedicated to connecting ag.

0: very good morning to you as you're waking around Australia on the 7th day of August. I'm Kevin Walsh, broadcasting from the bunker in Harrington on the mid-north coast. And although it's a little chilly here, I'm well aware that it's not as cold here where I am as it is in a lot of Australia. And I sympathise with you with all those cool nights and chilly mornings. A lot of the areas, although they're very cold early on, they do end up being a nice day. So I hope that's the case wherever you are. Folks, we've got a wonderful music mix, and you could play music mix after music mix from our next artist because he has such a varied catalogue. And I've gone to that catalogue for our next section to take us through to news and weather on this Friday morning with Walshy on the wireless, thanks to your local community radio station. Or you may have selected the Community Plus app to hook onto and tune into when you step out of your home or your comfort zone. 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
4: Hi everyone, it's the boy from the bush, Lee Kernaghan here, and you've tuned in to my mate Walshy on Good Morning Country.

It's a wonderful catalogue of Darren Coggan, Lee Kernaghan's. Darren Coggan, hopefully, after the news at 6. Folks, we are working our way to news and weather at 6, and that's around 9 minutes away. If you're departing, thanks for your company. Have a safe, enjoyable day, a lovely weekend. And God willing, you'll be able to join me again Monday morning from the bunker here in Harrington. To get us to that news and weather, I've got Lee Kernaghan with Troy Cassidaly and Casey Chambers. I've got Lee Kernaghan with Tex Morton, thanks to Digital Enhancement. And I've got Lee Kernaghan with the Wolf Brothers. Oh, what a wonderful catalogue.

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2: Good morning, I'm Laura Devoy. Higher taxes on property investors and bracket creep are propping up the federal budget and helping maintain Australia's credit rating. S&P Global has reaffirmed Australia's AAA credit rating. It says despite the federal deficit widening to $31.5 billion in May, Australia has relatively modest debt compared to its global peers. And while structural spending pressures were increasing, the ratings agency says Labor's tax and spending reforms could marginally improve the fiscal trajectory over the next decade. All Pacific Islands Forum members are now connected to undersea telecommunications cables. The federal government says Australia helped deliver more than 10,300 kilometres of new undersea cables and has committed more than $500 million to the project since 2018. In a statement, Foreign Minister Penny Wong and Minister for Pacific Island Affairs Pat Conroy say Australia is also supporting second international cable connections in several countries. A coalition of small independent media says it's pleased with progress the government's made on the proposed news bargaining incentive levy. Lewis Donaldson has more.
3: This week, the federal government finalised the new levy, which will force Meta, Google, TikTok and LinkedIn to pay for news or reach agreements with Australian publishers. The Community Radio Broadcasting Association of Australia is one of the coalition members. It says the package includes measures to ensure community radio is easier to find on smart speakers. It also says it will reduce regulatory barriers, provide stations with greater sponsorship flexibility, expand First Nations broadcasting, and improve support for small independent news organisations. The group says talks will continue with the government so all Australians have access to a diverse, competitive and sustainable news media market.
2: US President Donald Trump has denied reports of a weapons shortage. In a post on Truth Social, Mr. Trump threatened prison sentences to people leaking the statements. Staying in the US, a Senate committee has voted to hold the former White House chief medical advisor Anthony Fauci in contempt. Mr. Fauci invoked his constitutional right to silence more than 100 times when he was questioned about the coronavirus pandemic. From Washington, the BBC's Bernd Debusman reports.
4: The vote, which fell along party lines, came after Fauci last week invoked his constitutional right against self-incrimination during testimony over 100 times, drawing the ire of Republican lawmakers in a fiery hearing. It will now be up to the Justice Department to determine whether Fauci can be prosecuted for contempt of Congress, a misdemeanor. It is unclear, however, that they will do so. While former President Joe Biden gave Fauci a preemptive pardon on his last day in office in 2025, protecting him from federal prosecution for his actions between 2014 and 2025, Fauci could still face charges for anything after that date.
2: Turning to sport, North Melbourne has ended its five-game losing streak with a 15-10-100 to 11-11-77 win over the Western Bulldogs. It's the first time the Roos have defeated a top-eight side under coach Alistair Clarkson. He says he was pleased with the result.
5: The Dogs are a good side and we jumped out of the blocks and put scoreboard pressure on, which is just so important, but so hard to keep a good side like that down for the whole four quarters.
2: And in the NRL, the North Queensland Cowboys have bounced back from a record loss to beat the Gold Coast Titans 30-8. Cowboys coach Todd Payton says the team didn't dwell too much.
6: Probably one of the easier weeks, to be fair. Like, it was less detail around what we're doing from a coaching aspect, and it was more just around our attitude and effort.
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0: And it's 6:06 in the morning. Good morning, good morning. Dr. Dub with you on your favourite radio station on a Friday morning. And it's 2 Bob Radio. Broadcasting from our studios in Taree Park on Biripi Land, where it's quite dark at the moment. And it's a pretty nippy 6.8 degrees. But it is going to get warmer. It's going to get up to 20 degrees, according to the Bureau of Meteorology. And areas of frost, they're forecasting. And a bit of patchy fog this morning. But we're looking at a sunny afternoon with light winds and daytime temperatures between 16 and 21. Short forecast for Taree is sunny. And as I said, we're looking at a forecast maximum of 20 degrees. Out on the coast, that coastal fringe from Seal Rocks north to Crowdy Head, we're looking at a sunny day as well and a forecast maximum of 20 degrees. And for those of you heading up the highway today, my usual appeal, request that you drive carefully, safely and considerately. And remember that you're not the only one on the road. And if you're heading north, sunny for Port Macquarie, Kempsey and mostly sunny for Coffs Harbour. Temperature-wise, Port Macquarie expecting a maximum of 21, 22 for Kempsey and 24 at Coffs Harbour. The fire danger for the north coast is moderate, and it's moderate for the Greater Hunter, New England and the Northern Slopes. And sun protection is recommended between 9:50 a.m. and 1:50 p.m. with the UV index predicted to reach 4, which is moderate. Okay, let's see what's in store for the weekend. Mostly sunny tomorrow with areas of morning frost about higher ground. And we're looking at overnight minimum of 5 degrees tonight and a forecast max of 19 for Taree. And overnight on the coast, a little bit cool. Overnight minimum of 4 and a forecast max of 19, but mostly sunny. That's for tomorrow. Sunday, possibly of a shower or two for Taree and the coast. Overnight minimum of 6, forecast max of 23 for Taree. And out on the coast, forecast max of 22 with an overnight minimum of 5. And then back to school Monday, we're looking at a shower or two for Taree with an overnight minimum of 12 and a forecast max of 19. So that's a big jump, isn't it? But that's because of all the cloud cover, I imagine. And out on the coast, we're going to have a high chance of showers with the showers easing during the course of the day. An overnight minimum of 11 and a forecast max of 19. So that's the forecast for the land. Let's check out the coastal waters forecast for our extended coast, which goes under the name of the Macquarie Coast, and it runs south from Smoky Cape all the way to Seal Rocks and 60 nautical miles in the direction of New Zealand. And up until midnight tonight, we're looking at variable winds about 10 knots. The sea's below 1 metre on a southerly swell of around 1 metre, and it'll be mostly sunny. And we will try and get in touch with Henry out there at Foster Marine Rescue to find out what the conditions are on the bar, and we'll do that about 6:30. But moving forward, tomorrow on the waters, we're looking at south to southwesterly winds of about 10 knots, becoming east to southeasterly in the late afternoon, then becoming north to northeasterly in the evening. Seas below 1 metre, on a southerly swell of below 1 metre, and a mostly sunny day out to sea tomorrow. And that brings us to Sunday. We're looking at northerly winds of 20 to 30 knots. The seas below 1 metre, increasing to 1 to 2 metres during the morning on a northeast to southeasterly swell of around 1 metre. And we're looking at a partly cloudy day out to sea with a 60% chance of showers. And that brings the time to 10 minutes past 6 o'clock.
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0: That's the station you're listening to right now with me, Dr. Dub, in the seat. And I just had a quick look at the fuel prices, and it's quite a difference in from $1.91 to $2.19 in Victoria Street. And the servos are opposite one another. The Shell station, which has the higher price, and the United on the other side of the street. So there you go. You, you need to look around to get the fuel prices. Obviously, the United prices hasn't gone up, but I guess that they'll probably start going up. But anyway, if you're about to fill up and you're coming to town, check out the mobile at on Biripi Way, and also the United in Victoria Street. All right, let's get on with the music. Starting off this morning with Junior Biles and a track called Fade Away. This is 2 Bob on FM 104.7. Dr. Dub dishing up some Foundation-style reggae.

At almost 25 minutes past 6 o'clock, you tune to 2 Bob. Dr. Dub with the addition up the rhythms on this Friday morning. It's lightening up in the park, but it's still pretty low temperature-wise, 6.9 degrees. So it has inched up a little bit. We just heard there from the Meditations in a track called Hypocrite. And who could they be talking about? Well, this was released a long time before Donald Trump made the news, but, you know, could be. Before the Heptones, we heard Jacob Miller with I'm Just a Dread. And before that, Ballistic Affair from Leroy Smart. We started out with Fade Away from Junior Biles. All right, we're going to get in touch with Henry out there at Foster Marine Rescue to find out what the conditions are on the bar. But before we do, one of my favourite tracks from, one of my favourite Bob Marley and the Wailers albums, Natty Dread. And this one is called Crazy Baldhead. Mm-hmm.

0: From the wonderful Natty Dread album. That's Bob Marley and the Wailers and Crazy Baldheads. And brings time to, what is it, 29 minutes past 6 o'clock in the morning. And we've got Henry out there at Foster Marine Rescue on the Al Capone. Good morning, Henry.
1: Morning, Dr. Zub. Good morning, listeners.
0: And what's it looking like out your way?
1: Yeah, it's not looking too bad, actually. A fair bit of breeze about. Like Bureau are only talking about getting up to 10 knots today. It's sort of been hovering between 7 and 10 so far. Sort of blowing from the south-southwest, sort of keeping things, as usual, fairly flat in close. But, seas and swell are probably both a metre at the most, so... Yeah, looking pretty good on the waters, as I say. If you can handle the breeze, not a bad day to go out there and probably pick at the next three. Winds expected to sort of pick up slowly over Saturday and then Sunday getting up to around about 30 knots, the Bureau are saying, plus the chance of showers on Sunday. We've had a bit of a dry spell, actually, when you think about it.
0: We have indeed, we have indeed.
1: Yeah. Consequently, it's been a little bit busy today. We had quite a few vessels log on and heading out, and here comes another one.
0: All right.
1: keeping us fairly busy.
0: It sounds like you've got a bit of a crew there. Or is it? How many of you in there? At the
1: two.
0: Moment? There's two. Oh, right. Okay. But and the background noise is the people calling in, eh?
1: Basically, yeah. The background noise is the people using the phone app. Quite a few use the phone app these days, so they log on via that and log off via that and so forth, and they can actually ping their journey, so that updates every 30 seconds or so as to where they actually are on the waters. Mobile phones, wonderful, hey?
0: What do we do without them?
1: I often think of that, how people would survive. technology, 100 mile an hour.
0: Well, I'm occasionally when I leave it behind, I'm thinking, oh, what am I going to do? What am I going to do?
1: Or if you misplace it.
0: Where is it? Or you forget to charge it and it's dead. Oh.
1: Yeah, you think of all the information we put into it. Anyway. So let's get back to the water. So as I say, yeah, not looking too bad out there. Our next tide this morning is a low at 0800 on the dot, 0.43 of a metre. I think I said bar conditions are good. They'll probably remain that way with the south-southwest are blowing. It'll maybe chop up a little bit as the current turns around. Other than that, Rummers on 1,023. Current temperature here is 9 degrees. A bit better start this morning than we had the last few days. We're down around about 4, but just at 9 today is a little bit more pleasing.
0: It's interesting. The forecast over the next couple of days that the temperature on the coast is going to be, or the overnight minimum is going to be colder than here in Taree.
1: Oh, okay.
0: Which is not, you'd expect it to be a little bit more temperate on the coast, but
1: maybe it's the cooler southwesters blowing. I don't know.
0: Could be.
1: Yeah.
0: Alrighty.
1: It's unusual.
0: So today sounds like the day to put the boat in.
1: Today's the pick of them so far for the next three. So please, if you're heading out, make sure you log on and let us know you're out there, so we can keep an eye on things. The sun hasn't quite popped up. It's starting to try and pop up there on the horizon at the moment, but it's got a bit of cloud cover out there that's sort of keeping it sort of covered, but a nice-looking sunrise, that ochre colour out there. About all I can tell you, my friend.
0: An update on the breakwater, the breakwall, sorry. Have they finished working on that?
1: No, they're still going. I'm actually surprised at how much rock they're putting in there. They're not. I think they're using the opportunity not only to do repairs, but sort of top up some of the areas. And it's almost like a chessboard out there at the moment with the new rock and the stuff that's been there for a while.
0: So
1: just gonna need a few days of rain to wash off the colour a bit.
0: So where do they get it from?
1: I don't know. I'm not 100% sure. There is a quarry just to the north of us. What's it called?
0: Oh, there's Jandra Quarry on the highway.
1: I don't think they're going too far to get it because the turnaround of the trucks doesn't seem to take too long.
0: Mm.
1: They seem to have about, I think, about three or four trucks rotating. So,
0: When I get a spare moment, I might have to Google that. But you've got the boating license course coming up.
1: When we do. That's on the 23rd of August.
0: And people can log on online or register online.
1: Yeah, get online. Check the website, the Foster Marine Rescue Foster Sun Carrier website, on the homepage. Scroll down there and they've got all of the information there. So, yeah, that's happening on the 23rd. We've got markets later on in the month. We've got an event out at Lumpy's this month. So, a little bit happening for us.
0: Yeah, I meant to ask you last week, how did it go at the Nabiac, at the
1: swap meet?
0: The swap meet, yeah.
1: Yeah, no, very good for us. It was quite busy, especially with our bacon and egg rolls first up in the morning. I can tell you, I think we did something like 300 bacon and egg rolls.
0: Kept us going. That's a lot of flipping, isn't it?
1: I think the organisers were quite happy with the roll-up. You know, they had a lot of interstate visitors and so forth, so it's surprising the number of people that get out there, and it was dry for a change.
0: That helps, doesn't it?
1: Yeah. With the help of, it sort of retains the water out there a fair bit, apparently, and a local company by the name Pacific Blue Metal, I think they're called, fortunately donated, I think it was something like 32 ton of gravel to cover up some of the main driveways to the wet spots. So, that was very kind of them. It was a good, Saturday afternoon, Sunday morning, but and we had the markets on the Saturday morning too, so it was a pretty big weekend for us.
0: And
1: the old story, you keep busy and things go quickly, and it went well.
0: That's good. That's good. All right. Well, look, thanks very much for being there, and thanks for your, for you and your colleagues' contribution to our community and the community work that you do. And all being well, we'll talk next Friday.
1: We shall. Have a good day.
0: All right. Thank you. That's Henry out there at Foster Marine Rescue, bringing the time to 6:36 and a half. Do the sums on that, or the arithmetic, or the calculation. 23 and a half minutes away from news time at 7 o'clock.
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0: Yes, we do rely on our volunteers, don't we? And just a reminder that this is a volunteer-powered, listener-supported radio, and we rely on our listeners for our financial support, but we also rely on volunteers, and we're always looking for new volunteers. So if you've got some spare time, or you'd like to do something a little bit different, why don't you give us a call, see how you can fit in here. You could do the on-air stuff, but there's a whole lot of other work that needs doing around the place. And we're looking for a gardener at the moment, and a cleaner. Yes. Anyway, but that's not the only sort of work. There is production work, and there's office work, admin work. Lots of volunteer jobs here at 2 Bob Radio. And the phone number is 6552 6200. I'd say normally do that in the business hours, but I'll take your call. I will indeed. All right. What are we doing? What are we doing? We're going to play some more Bob Marley. And this is Natty Dread, the album title from one of my favourite Bob Marley and Bob Marley and the Wailers albums. Well, actually, it was the very first one I got. That's why it's a bit of a favourite. This is 2 Bob, Dr. Dub, dishing up your rhythms on a Friday morning.

You tuned to Bob, and that was Bob Marley and the Wailers live at the Roxy Theatre, and the live version of Trenchtown Rock. And before that, we heard the title track to the 1974 album Natty Dread, the very first album of Bob Marley and the Wailers that I got my hands on. I did actually, when I was at last year of high school, I fell in love with a track by Johnny Nash called Hold Me Tight, which supposedly Bob Marley was involved in writing. Supposedly. Anyway, this is 2 Bob. I'm Dr. Dub. It's nice to have your company. It's, what is it? It's about, well, about 12 and a half minutes away from news time at 7. And one of the features of Bob Marley and the Wailers live and also on the recordings was the i3s and Rita Marley, Judy Mowat and Marcia Griffiths. And I've got a track here from Marcia Griffiths. This one's called Stepping Out of Babylon from one of the i3s, Marcia Griffiths.

That's the happy sufferer. The happy sufferer, a.k.a. Tony Hughes from Belly Dance Disco, Belly Dance and King Tide, and a track called Once Upon a Time Girl. And before that, we had Marcia Griffiths, one of the I3, stepping out of Babylon, and we being me, Dr. Dub, and you, the listeners. Nice to have your company wherever you are and however you're listening. If you're watching the clock, it's coming up to 7 o'clock. And to get us there, we're going to have a little bit of instrumental music from King Canoe from the La Fortuna album. And this is Danny Plover. You're on 2 Bob.

0: It's just after 5.5 minutes past 7 o'clock. You're tuned to 2 Bob Radio with me, Dr. Dub, dishing up the rhythms from our studios in Taree Park, where the sun's shining and it's 7.5 degrees. There's quite a bit of cloud around, though, but yeah, looking all right. And nice to have your company wherever you are and however you're listening. And this is 2 Bob Radio. Yes, broadcasting on FM 104.7 or via the 3 W's. And however you're listening, it's nice to have your company. All right, time to dish up the weather. According to the Weather Bureau, issued at 5:29 a.m. this morning, we're looking at areas of frost and patchy fog this morning. We're looking at a sunny afternoon with light winds and daytime maximum temperatures between 16 and 21. And the short forecast for Taree is sunny and a forecast maximum of 20 degrees. And out on the coast, we're looking at a sunny day and a forecast maximum of 20 degrees. And for those of you heading up the highway, my usual rejoinder, please drive carefully, safely and considerately and tune in on the way back. And sunny weather for Port Macquarie and Kempsey, and mostly sunny for Coffs Harbour. Temperature-wise, Port Macquarie expecting a max of 21, 22 for Kempsey and 20 for Coffs Harbour. The fire danger is moderate for the North Coast and the Greater Hunter and the New England and the Northern Slopes. And sun protection is recommended between 9:50 a.m. and 1:50 p.m. with that UV index predicted to reach 4, which is moderate. Now, the outlook for the weekend, starting off tomorrow, mostly sunny, but a little bit chilly overnight. We're looking at overnight minimum 5 and forecast maximum 19 for Taree, and out on the coast, forecast maximum 19 as well, but slightly cooler with the overnight minimum of 4. And there's likely to be areas of morning frost about higher ground. Now, on Sunday, we're looking at a possible shower or two for Taree with an overnight minimum of 6 with a forecast maximum of 23. And ditto for the coast with an overnight minimum of 5 and a forecast maximum of 22. And then back to school Monday, a shower or two for Taree with an overnight minimum of 12 and a forecast maximum of 19. And showers easing out on the coast with a forecast maximum of 19 and overnight minimum of 11. And obviously a bit of cloud cover, which means that it doesn't get so cold overnight. And now let's check out the coastal waters forecast. And we did talk to Henry out there at Foster Marine Rescue, who was saying today is the best day to put the boat in. And there was quite a bit of traffic. A lot of people were taking advantage of going out and putting the boat in and going out. So this is the Macquarie coastal waters forecast for our extended coast, which runs south from Smoky Cape all the way to Seal Rocks and 60 nautical miles in a seaward direction. And up until midnight tonight, the Bureau's forecasting variable winds about 10 knots with the seas below 1 metre on a southerly swell of around 1 metre and mostly sunny. So that's why it's not such a bad day to put the boat in. Now tomorrow, we're looking at south to southwesterly winds of about 10 knots, becoming east to southeasterly in the late afternoon, then becoming north to northeasterly in the evening. The seas below 1 metre on a southerly swell of below 1 metre and a mostly sunny day out to sea. And finally, Sunday on the waters, the winds are increasing. We've got northerly winds of 20 to 30 knots. The sea is below 1 metre, increasing to 1 to 2 metres during the morning. On a northeast to southeasterly swell of around 1 metre. And a partly cloudy day out to sea with a 60% chance of showers. And probably not the best day to contemplate putting the boat in. Anyway, that brings the time to 9 minutes past 7 o'clock. And another important message. And then we're going to hear more from King Canoe.
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0: Sponsoring 2 Bob Radio. And of course, that's the station you listen to right now with me, Dr. Dub. Just, I do tend to repeat myself, and I was saying earlier on this morning that there's quite a discrepancy in fuel prices and sort of at the Mobil on Biripi Way, it's about $1.91 for 91. And in Victoria Street, there's a 20 cent differential between the Shell service station and the United service station. So check around. Look. Yeah, if you need to fill up, yeah, check out the different fuel prices. Unless, of course, you've got your favourite servo that you go to regardless of the price. Very few of us there these days that do that. That's such loyalty. All right. I did say we're going to have some more King Canoe from their La Fortuna album. We're going to have two tracks featuring the vocals of Pat Powell. And this one is Uncle John's Bike. Oh, we should start that again. Come on, Dr. Dub. Pull up, pull up, pull up. Push the fader up and then hit the...

Ah, yes, nice indeed. Two tracks from King Canoe, the La Fortuna album, and both those tracks featured the vocals of Patu Powell. And last one was called Hokum. Before that, Uncle John's Bike. Alrighty, if you're watching the clock, it's 18 and a half minutes past 7. And to get us up to the raves, we'll try that again. To get us up to the raves, we're going to hear an extended version of True Love from Barrington Levy. And also, the Orchestra Parabob live at Coco. All right. This is Two Bob. I'm Dr. Dub, and I think I need to make another cup of tea. All right. This is Barrington Levy and True Love.

and bless, man. This is Sunny Red. When you tell them, man, you know, you're listening to Dr. Dab dishing up your breakfast rhythm spoon to Bob Radio Station FM 104.7, man. Heal it up.

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1: You tuned it to Bob, and that was Orchestre Baobab, and a track called Outrus Horus, recorded live last year at the Coco, which is a fabulous venue in Camden, in London. And yeah, sort of a Orchestre Baobab, sort of rejuvenated and back playing live. And before that, we had Barrington Levy with an extended version of True Love. This is 2 Bob. I'm Dr. Dub. If you're watching the clock, we are dragging the chain. It's 7:33.
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1: Certainly is. And Shez, Tiger and Lulu will be at the Dragon Boat Regatta tomorrow doing interviews. So if you see them, say hello. And the interviews will be played on Tuesday right here on 2 Bob on FM 104.7. Alrighty, now the AM Music feature album that Bronnie Keller will be serving up for you this morning is one of the albums that we've been playing over the last 40 years of broadcasting, because we're celebrating 40 years of broadcasting this month in August, and the birthday is actually the 28th of August. Anyway, the AM Music feature albums will be 2 Bob album faves from 1986 to 2026. And today, it's Ruby Hunter with an album called Thoughts Within. And Bronnie Keller will be serving that up to you at after the 10 o'clock news. And then at 11 o'clock, she hands over to Brian Wise for Off the Record. And then at midday, it's Midday Magazine with Noel. And then Noel's in from 12 till 2. And then he serves up the Friday Arvo Info Bites for us, starting off with the Fourth Estate, all about media matters. Then we've got Women on the Line. And then at 3 o'clock, it's Lost in Science. 3:30, Real World Gardener. And then at 4 o'clock, it's Hits for the Past with Cam. And after the 5 o'clock news, we've got Community Radio's National Current Affairs program, The Wire. And then we're driving home with Cam, followed by Aussie Music Weekly, Aussie Trove, and then Babelfish with Joan. And then we join the Community Radio Network, takes her overnight until a full quid tomorrow with Paul Kay. And you can get to hear Cam's interview with Mayor Claire Ponton in the full quid tomorrow, talking about a whole lot of issues and the works, or the preparatory works, or the design work on the Bight Bridge, and other things that are happening that the council are taking part in over the next few weeks and months and years, maybe. All right, that's the lineup for the next 24 hours or so. Brings us to the albums of the week. We've got four this week. We have quite a variety of albums, actually. We've got Pnau with Arcade, a bit of pop, dance pop for you. Lydia Fairhall with an album called The Narrows, a bit of folktronica. We've got Jackie Marshall with The Last of the Human Troubadours. And we've got GA20 and Charlie Musselwhite with an album called Blues Now. And we're going to hear a couple of tracks from that album, starting off with this one, which is called, where is it? It's called The Blues Never Die. Mm-hmm. You're on 2 Bob. Dr. Dub, dishing up the rhythms on this Friday morning.

on, she said. Stop what you're doing.

You tuned to Bob on FM 104.7, and a bit of blues there from one of the albums of the week comes from GA20 with Charlie Musselwhite on the harmonica. That last track was called I Can't Hold Out, and we started off the first of those two with The Blues Never Die. This is 2 Bob, FM 104.7. Emmeru Tribe have got a new album coming out very soon, and this is Samos Oros, one of the tracks that'll be on it. And we've got Manny Noseboard coming up very soon. You're watching the clock, 7:44, 26 minutes away from news time at 8 o'clock.

0: You're tuned to Bob. You are indeed. And that was Amaru Tribe with a track off their forthcoming album. The track's called Somos Oro. And after this reminder, it'll be Manning Notisport time.
1: It's time now for Two Bob's Manning Notice Board.
0: Well, we didn't have the reminder, but we'll play that afterwards. Just a reminder, though, that Manning Notice Board is a free service that we provide for our community and obviously for our listeners. And if you're involved in a community organisation and would like to publicise your activities and your fundraisers, feel free to take advantage of Manning Noseboard. And the best way to get your information to us is via email, info@twobobradio.org.au. So we're going to have a little bit of Mr. Savona and some dub from the hills as musical accompaniment.

Right, looking at the clipboard first, we just a reminder that the Thursday Produce Market is held every Thursday in Tarry Park, right beside our studios. Now, market-wise, tomorrow we've got the rebooted market, and that's at the Tuncurry Memorial Hall from 9 a.m. to 2 p.m. We've also got the Johns River Community Country Market, and that's in the Johns River Community Hall. That's tomorrow from 8 a.m. to 12:30 p.m. And then on Sunday, we've got the Burrell Creek Hall Market, and that's on in the Burrell Creek Hall from 9 a.m. to 12:30 p.m. And also on Sunday, the Foster Town Park Market, and that's in Town Park on Oyster Parade, and from 8 a.m. to 1 p.m. That's the markets on this weekend. All right, turning the page on the clipboard, what else have we got? Just a reminder that Manning Great Lakes Birdwatching Club, the next outing is next Saturday, the 15th of August. It's Nerinny Heads and Environs. Now, I'm not sure where Nerinny Heads is, but if you want some more information about the Manning Great Lakes Birdwatching Club, and they welcome new members all the time, the phone number is 0431 878 395. Now, just a reminder, it's the Country Music Weekend this weekend in the Coopernook and Lansdowne Forest. And it's actually Coopernook State Forest, and it's being put on by the Coopernook and Lansdowne Forest History Group in conjunction with the Mid-North Coast Country Music Association. And it's their annual country music fundraising weekend at the forest headquarters up in the Coopernook State Forest. It's on tomorrow and Sunday. It's free camping and a kids' playground, so get in early. It's a $2 gold coin entry. If you want some more information, contact Bob Smith on 0493 165 549 for more information. Alrighty, that's the country music weekend at the Coopernook State Forest. Now, I think that's about all from the notice board. Let's check the screen, and there's a few exhibitions on still. The Woven Through Time NAIDOC exhibition is on at the Foster Civic Centre, and that runs until next weekend. And we've got two new exhibitions actually, the Manning Original Art Gallery. The first one is called Untethered Fibre: Artists, Echoes and Silences. And there's another exhibition on at the same time called Letters for a Lover. That's the Manning Original Art Gallery, and they're running through until the 19th of September. At the Foster Gallery, we've got the Winter Vibes exhibition, and that runs through until the 13th of September. We have Copeland Tops Twilight Tour on this evening from 6 p.m. And the big regatta on the Manning River tomorrow, the Manning River Dragon Boat Annual Regatta. And that's on the Manning River. And as I was saying before, Lulu and Tiger and Chez will be down there and doing some interviews. And feel free to catch them. And of course, it's the an opportunity if you want to try dragon boating on the Manning River tomorrow from 8:15 a.m. You get a chance. All right, what else have we got on the screen? That's pretty much it, I think, for this weekend. And we'll just have a quick squeeze at the Manning River Times and see if we've missed anything. And a bit more Mr. Savona. This time it's some drums by the river, which is appropriate considering that the dragon boats will be on the river. When will they be on the river? They'll be on the river tomorrow, of course, Dr. Dub. So, from the Manning River Times, we've told you about the dragon boats, and just a reminder that the breast screen van is at outside Club Taree. And it's there until the 22nd of December.
And I think that's pretty much it. And just as a community service, fuel prices vary considerably. There's a 20 cent difference in fuel prices from one servo to the next, or maybe even more. But the Mobil on Biripi Way and the United in Victoria Street were still at $1.91. Okay, I think that'll do us. We've got news coming up in a tick or two.

right. To take us up to the news, we're going to have a bit of WMC out of Alice Springs. And this is Reggae Night, instrumental piece from them. You're on 2 Bob. You're on 2 Bob. You're on 2 Bob. You're on 2 Bob. I do tend to repeat myself. Nice to have your company. We've got news up in a couple of minutes' time.

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1: Radio News. Good morning, I'm Laura Devoy. Australia's AAA credit rating has been reaffirmed by international ratings agency S&P Global. Treasurer Jim Chalmers says it's a powerful endorsement of the government's economic and fiscal management. S&P said Australia had modest public debt by international standards and singled out Labor's tax reforms as helping improve Australia's financial position. In a statement, Dr. Chalmers says the nation remains well-placed and well-prepared to confront global challenges. Independent Senator David Pocock has defended former NRL player Luke Bateman amid criticism over his failure to disclose work for a betting company. Mr. Bateman faced a Senate inquiry earlier this week where he spoke of his gambling addiction and alleged companies had offered him illicit drugs. It was later revealed he had worked for a betting company for 6 months in 2020. Responsible Wagering Australia has since questioned why this wasn't disclosed to the Senate committee. Speaking to the ABC this morning, Senator Pocock said that doesn't change his experience.
2: It's really interesting that the gambling lobby is trying to now paint him as unreliable. I think most people would probably hear that and say, well, clearly this guy was, one, an addict, lost everything he'd earned during a professional rugby league career, then worked in the industry for 6 months. He probably knows what he's talking about.
1: A teenager has been taken to hospital after being found in a car with gunshot wounds to his chest in Sydney's southwest. The male was found in the passenger seat of a car in Greenacre. Police believe he was driven there from a nearby location. A burnt-out ute was discovered in Granville hours later and is believed to be linked to the shooting. Police believe it was a targeted attack. The human preference for sweetness is being linked to the diets of early humans. With more, Shannon Kirkwood.
3: The Universities of Glasgow and Sydney have released the research which suggests honey, fruit and other naturally sweet foods may have played a larger role in brain evolution than previously thought. The study has modelled the glucose needs of humans and their ancestors from 4 million years ago. It's found before the advent of cooking, which made starch-rich foods easier to digest, natural sugars supplied large amounts of energy to support growing brains. Lead author, Professor Jenny Brand Miller, says the findings challenge the view meat consumption was the key driver of human evolution and may offer an insight into why humans often crave sweet food.
1: The European Union's Migration Commissioner says the bloc is vulnerable if border controls depend on the goodwill of one neighbouring country. Magnus Brunner was speaking a week after 70,000 people forced their way into the Spanish territory of Ceuta on the North African coast from Morocco.
4: In 24 hours, tens of thousands of people crossed in one town, matching actually the population of the city, which is incredible. Nothing on this scale has happened in any EU external border in 20 years. The restoration of control that counted for little last week, actually, in the eyes of public across Europe.
1: That audio from the BBC. Turning to sport, North Melbourne has ended its five-game losing streak with a 15-10-100 to 11-11-77 win over the Western Bulldogs. It's the first time the Roos have defeated a top-eight side under coach Alistair Clarkson. He says he was pleased with the result.
5: The Dogs are a good side and we jumped out of the blocks and put scoreboard pressure on, which is just so important, but so hard to keep a good side like that down for the whole four quarters.
1: And in the NRL, the North Queensland Cowboys have bounced back from a record loss to beat the Gold Coast Titans 30-8.
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And good morning to you, Dr. Dub with you on this last hour of Brekkie on a Friday morning. Friday the 7th of August, and we're broadcasting from our studios in Taree Park on Biripi Land, where the sun is shining and it's 10 degrees on our way to a forecast maximum of 20. So we're halfway, and nice to have your company, however you're listening, wherever you're listening from, and in for a nice day, according to the Bureau. Mostly, sunny, actually, for Taree and the coastal centres. A bit of frost about higher ground and a bit of patchy fog, but we're looking at a sunny day and a sunny afternoon with light winds. Daytime maximum temperatures between 16 and 21 degrees. Short forecast for Taree is sunny. As I said, we're looking at a forecast maximum of 20 degrees. And out on the coast, a sunny day as well, and a forecast maximum of 20 degrees. And for those of you heading up the highway, please drive carefully, safely and considerately. And don't forget to tune in on the way back. Sunny for Port Macquarie, Kempsey, and mostly sunny for Coffs Harbour. Port Macquarie expecting a max of 21. 22 is the forecast maximum for Kempsey and 20 for Coffs Harbour. Fire danger on the north coast is moderate. It's also moderate for the Greater Hunter, the New England and the Northern Slopes. And sun protection is recommended between 9:50 a.m. and 1:50 p.m. with that UV index predicted to reach 4, which is moderate. Now, the outlook for the weekend, mostly sunny tomorrow for Taree and the coast. A bit cold overnight, though. We're looking at an overnight minimum of 5 and for Taree with a forecast max of 19. And out on the coast, an overnight minimum of 4 and a forecast max of 19. And then on Sunday, a shower or two. Likely chance of morning fog as well, and it's a partly cloudy day. Overnight minimum of 6 and forecast max of 23 for Taree and a shower or two for the coast with an overnight minimum of 5 and a forecast max of 22. And back to school Monday, a shower or two for Taree and a warmer night with an overnight minimum of 12 and a forecast max of 19. And out on the coast, showers easing and that cloud cover reducing the overnight minimum to only 11 rather than 5 the night before. And forecast max of 19 for the coast on Monday. And that brings us to the coastal waters forecast, our extended coast. It's called the Macquarie Coast. It runs south from Smoky Cape all the way to Seal Rocks and 60 nautical miles in an easterly direction. And we did talk to Henry out there at Foster Marine Rescue, who reckoned today was the day to put the boat in because it's going to get wasser and wasser. Well, it's going to be nice today and it'll deteriorate tomorrow and Sunday when the winds are up to 20 to 30 knots. Anyway, what have we got in store for us today, according to the Bureau? And this was issued at 4 a.m. And up until midnight tonight, we're looking at variable winds about 10 knots. The sea's below 1 metre on a southerly swell of below 1 metre and a mostly sunny day out to sea. Tomorrow, we've got south to southwesterly winds of about 10 knots, becoming east to southeasterly in the late afternoon, becoming north to northeasterly in the evening. The sea's below 1 metre on a southerly swell of below 1 metre, a mostly sunny day out to sea. And then on Sunday, we've got northerly winds of 20 to 30 knots, so a bit windy on Sunday, with the sea's below 1 metre, increasing to 1 to 2 metres during the morning on a northeast to southeasterly swell of around 1 metre, and a partly cloudy day out to sea with a 60% chance of shower. So it doesn't sound very inviting to put the boat in, but maybe you're right to go for a walk along the beach. Anyway, that brings the time to 10 minutes past 8 o'clock. And what have we got coming up? We've got a local artist track coming up in about 10 minutes' time or so. We've got the gig guide at around 8:30. And hopefully we'll talk to our man of the old highway, Martin Bridge, to find out what he's been picking up from passing traffic. And we've got some interesting music for you as well, hopefully. You'll find to your liking. We're going to start off with a couple of tracks from Taj Weeks. This is the most recent offering from Taj. It's called Climate Justice. You're on 2 Bob. Nice to have your company.

Yo, this is Charlie Tuna from Jurassic 5, and you are listening to Dr. Dub as he dishes up your reggae breakfast on 2 Bob Radio, FM 104.7.

There's two tracks there from Taj Weeks. That last one was called Holding On, that he does with Sergeant Comrade. And before that, we had Climate Justice from Taj Weeks. Brings the time to 18 minutes past 8 o'clock to get us up to our local artist track. This is Celia Waugh.

0: Originally from Guadeloupe, that's Celia Waugh. She's a singer and a composer and a performer and a flautist. And there was some nice flute in that track, hey? All right, this is 2 Bob. I'm Dr. Dub, dishing up the rhythms for the next 35 minutes or so. Right now, though, it's local artist time. And are you there, Henry?
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1: That's our last track for this morning. Comes from Kriya, Mikey and Earth Reggae, and from an EP called Songs of Praise, and that was Glorious Days. If you're a local artist and you're making music, we'd love to play it for you, but you've got to get it to us. Now, how can you do that? 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
1: Well, it's about 27 and a half minutes past 8 o'clock, and we've got the gig guy coming up. But to get us there, this is Saigon Soul Revival, who have a brand new album coming out very soon.

0: That's the Saigon Soul Revival. And they've got a new album coming out very, very shortly, which I'm sure that you get to hear on too, Bob. And I'm sure the music director will, once he's got his hands on it, will put it up there for general consumption. It's maybe an album of the week. Time will tell. This is Two Bob. I'm Dr. Dub. It's 8:32, 28 minutes away before the 9 o'clock news when we hand over to Bronnie Keller. And right now, though, it's Gig Guide time.
1: And now it's time for Two Bob's Gig Guide.
0: Yes, all right. Well, we'll go off the clipboard. And DJ Sax and Strings are at the Tanks Club Foster tonight from 8. John Rill is at Sporties in Tuncurry from 6. Locomotive is at the Old Bar Tavern from 9. And Neon Drive is at the Manning River Hotel from 8:30. And we've also got Marshall O'Kell performing live at the Flow Bar tonight from 6:30. Now tomorrow, The Vault are at the Tanks Club Foster from 8. Two-man group are at Sporties in Tuncurry from 5:30. Happy Dave is at Harrington Hotel from 8. Hump Days is at Halliday's Point Tavern from 7:30. Rocket Duo is at the Old Bar Tavern from 9. And Cranky Duck is at the Manning River Hotel from 8:30. And who else have we got? We've got, yes, that's it. That's it for Friday. For Saturday. For tomorrow. I've done Friday. We've just done Saturday. Now we're looking at Sunday. And the other thing that's on tomorrow is Harry's Lookout and Fringe Benefit performing live at the Great Lakes Paddocks tomorrow from 1 p.m. So keep that in mind. That's a great venue out there, an outdoor venue, and it, the weather should be pretty fine. All right. Let's have a look at the gigs on Sunday. We've got Brendan Twemlow at the Tanks Club Foster from 4:30. Phil McKnight is at Sporties in Tuncurry from 4:30. Alicia Louise is at Flow Bar Old Bar from 12:30. Just Nate is at the Manning River Hotel on Sunday from 1. Gary King is at the Cooper Nook Hotel from 1:30. And Jim Overand is at the Old Bar Tavern from 1. And that's the Two Bob Gig Guide, which you can also find on the Two Bob Facebook page. And as I suggest, it's always a good idea to check with the venue to make sure, firstly, that the gig is on and that that there's no admission price, or maybe there is, but just there might be some finer details. And they might even have a courtesy bus that you can take advantage of. All right, that's the Two Bob Gig Guide on the Two Bob Facebook page. And a big thank you to Nathan for doing that for us. Every week.
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0: Yes, and you can also catch us on the World Wide Webby thing as well. All right, we haven't heard from them for a while. Well, we haven't played them for a while. And I'm talking about Barthelona's Soul Adventurers. And we're going to have a couple of tracks from their Dub to Roots album, starting off with this one. This is Blackout.

0: You tuned it to Bob. And that was Dojo Rise out of Melbourne and a track called If the Shoe Don't Fit. And before that, from Barcelona, or as they pronounce it, Barcelona, we heard the Soul Adventurers from their Dub to Roots album and two tracks, Madness and Blackout. All right, we're going to talk to our man of the old highway, Martin Bridge, very soon. But before we do, a couple of things, this important message, and then we're going to hear from the Melbourne Scar Orchestra out of their interesting series that they put out back in, when was it? It was quite a few years back, and it was the MSO 52. They put out a track every week. Anyway, we're going to hear a couple from the movies and TV themes, Volume 2. But first off, important message.
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0: Alrighty. As promised, a couple of tracks from Volume 2, Movies and TV Themes from Melbourne Scar Orchestra. We're going to hear Narcos, and Pink Panther.

0: Six and a half minutes away from news time at 9 o'clock. A couple of tracks there from Melbourne Scar Orchestra's movies and TV themes CD. That one was obviously the Pink Panther, and before that we had Narcos. Right now, though, it's time to talk to Martin Bridge, a man of steel, man of the old highway, a man of Biripi way. And are you there, Martin?
1: Yeah, I'm here, Dr. Dub. How are you?
0: Well, I'm pretty good, thanks. I'm pretty good. I'll just do the disclaimer. The following opinions expressed by a man of CO Man of the Old Highway, Martin Bridge, do not reflect those of the Board of Management, the presenters, the volunteers, or anybody associated with 2 Bob Radio. So what are people talking about?
1: Oh, talking about petrol prices and a bit of a variation. And if you're smart, you look around and you can get it 20 cents cheaper than the next place along. The other thing people are talking about is NAPLAN.
0: Oh, yes, the NAPLAN results have come out, yes, and some good news and bad news.
1: Well, yeah, it's sort of the numeracy rates are up, but the literacy rates aren't so good, and anyway, people are scratching their heads and thinking, well, what does it all mean? And interesting, there's a few people thinking, that, well, there's no differentiation between public schools and private schools, and whether it's worth the money paying for the private schools to get your NAPLAN results up.
0: Okay, what else are people talking about?
1: Oh, talking about the Donald and Willie or won't he, and he's holding off about obliterating Iran, and in the meantime, there's a bit of argy-bargy over who's going to control the Straits of Hormuz, and the Iranians are saying, we're not talking to them, and they're obviously talking to the Omanis from Oman, but anyway... this thing, which was only going to take a few weeks, has stretched into months, hasn't it? So,
0: okay, what else are people talking about?
1: Oh, well, it's a lot of talk about gambling and you know, advertising and the gambling and the incentives and all that sort of stuff. And people are wondering, where's Albo? Well, he's on holidays, but yeah, where is he? Is he at Copacabana, or is he in a secret location? And most people, well, there's a few people think, well, just find Toto, and Albo won't be far behind him.
0: Okay, alrighty. So what else?
1: Well. Anyway, he's not there. He's apparently there's a few they were going to change some of the immigration rules, but that's a bit of an argument in cabinet. So they're waiting for. The captain to come back and make some decisions, but it's not looking good on the gambling front. The advertising, the gambling bill that the government wanted to bring in, it's got opposition from the Greens and crossbenchers and excuse me, and the Nats and who's their partner? Oh, the Liberals, of course, and One Notion are sort of putting their two bobs worth in as well. But the thing is, will it pass the pub test? That's the big question, isn't it? And on that point, I'll say see you later.
2: yeah, right. Yeah, well, I spend 5 days a week in a dead-end job that I don't like, and it likes me back even less every day. I get heaps and heaps of bullshit from my boss, and then I just seem to get more of the same from the wife and the kids, and her mum, and her old man, and it's not fair. I don't like it. I can't put up with it. I've got to get out of there. I've got to go somewhere and find some sort of merciful release, and there is a place. Just up the road and around the corner. Yeah, that's where I'll be. That's where you can find me.

that's right, the pub tab. It's got everything a grown man could possibly want. It's like an adventure playground for adults. There's the pokies and the beer and the kids can have chips and lemonade. It gets them out of the house and it entertains them and it's great. You gotta be happy about that. There's nothing wrong with that. Just keep them coming. Oh, I just love the cheap, tawdry thrills and like plenty of them and just

All righty, it's time for me to say see you later. Dr. Dub signing off. Bronnie Keller's in next. This is Lion Groin out of Melbourne from the Lion Groin Zion album and Pub Tab. All right, I'll say see you later. Don't forget to stay tuned. Lots of good stuff coming your way.

That's from one out of our hot lot from Lontano. This album is called Love Without Hard Lines and a song called Way Down Here. And good morning to you. I'm Bronwyn Keller with you for AM Music this morning on 2 Bob Radio on FM 104.7. Thank you very much to Dr. Dub for brekkie this morning. And as far as the weather goes today, we can expect a sunny afternoon with light winds. And in the Taree area, maximum of 20 degrees, Port Macquarie 21, Kempsey 22, Coffs Harbour 20, and back down here at the coast at Foster 20 degrees. Saturday, mostly sunny day, maximum of 19, a minimum of 5, a shower or 2 on Sunday with 23 degrees, and a shower or 2 on Monday with 19. And to the waters, Macquarie Coast, that's Smoky Cape to Seal Rocks today. Variable winds about 10 knots, seas below 1 metre, a southerly swell around 1 metre and a mostly sunny day, much the same for the weekend. The album I'll be featuring for you after 10 o'clock news this morning is from Ruby Hunter, her 1994 album Thoughts Within. Another one out of the hot lot, this is Shane Flew and Matt Ross. Oh, the time is 12 minutes past nine. Shane Flew and Matt Ross, their album Once Upon a Long Time Ago. And this is Come Into My Kitchen.